interesting music, isn't it? So that's what the creation of the world sounded like, is it? Is it? Maybe. Darius Milhaud there, conducting his own work with the orchestra of the Champs-Élysées Theatre in Paris. We stay with French composers. Edouard Lalo now, his Symphonie Espagnole for violin and orchestra. Here's the opening movement with Sarah Chang on the violin, the Royal Concertgebouw Orchestra, and Charles Dutoit.

That was the first movement of the Spanish symphony, the Sinfonía Española of Eduard Lalo, Charles Dutoit and the Royal Concertgebouw Orchestra of Amsterdam, Sarah Chang on the violin. And now a third French composer in a row, Ferdinand Hérold, in his ballet La Fille Malgardée. We'll hear the finale to Act Two. Barry Wordsworth with the Royal Liverpool Philharmonic. And then we go to something very much more decidedly English. Hayden Wood and his Horse Guards Whitehall. Sydney Torch with the Queen's Hall Light Orchestra.

That was the Horse Guards Whitehall, music by Haydn Wood. And before that, a finale to the ballet La Fille Mal Gardée by Ferdinand Hérold. One piece to take us down to the bottom of the hour. It's Niccolo Paganini's 24th of his 24 violin caprices. Joseph Zighetti on the violin in a 1928 recording. He actually recorded it twice in a row. They're quite different recordings. And the reason that that was sometimes done back then is that one of the masters would be used until it was worn out for pressing copies. And then they'd turn to the second one and use that one instead. So you might be buying a version of the first recording, and the next person who goes into the store might find themselves holding a version of the second recording.

0: That was the 24th, the last of Paganini's violin caprices, Joseph Zighetti on the violin. And it has some words, and then US news, sports, business, and weather updates.
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2: Here's a U.S. news update, together with sports and business news. The United States, United Kingdom, and Australia are set to develop underwater drone technology under the AUKUS military pact. The technology is aimed at protecting undersea cables and boosting naval defense. A man in New South Wales is facing multiple charges after allegedly driving from Sydney to Melbourne while banned from the roads. Police say the 28-year-old was stopped on the Hume Highway near Goulburn on Friday morning. He was allegedly found behind the wheel despite a suspension from a previous offense. He is due to appear in court later this year. Paul Atkins is championing reforms aimed at revitalizing the marketplace, declaring it is a new day at the Securities and Exchange Commission. The remarks come as part of a broader push for regulatory changes. Meanwhile, Exxon's chief has issued a warning about skyrocketing energy prices following a shareholder vote to exit a blue state. Additionally, Treasury Secretary Bessent announced the United States has seized $1 billion in Iranian crypto assets amid a pressure campaign against the nation. Keep listening for a world news bulletin at the top of each hour.
3: A look at current U.S. temperatures. Boston reports 49, Chicago 64, Denver 74. New York stands at 59, Los Angeles 74, San Francisco 63. Seattle shows 61, while here in small town Texas it is 84. Our next look at U.S. weather will be at the bottom of the next hour.
0: David Rowell here, taking you back to the music with Mozart's Piano Concerto No. 12. We'll hear the first movement. Herbert Menges and the Philharmonia Orchestra with Moira Limpany on the piano.
1: This is Aria, popular classical music, every day and everywhere.

The opening allegro movement of Mozart's 12th piano concerto, Moira Limpany, the pianist, the Philharmonia Orchestra, conducted by Herbert Menges. Vaughan Williams now, from the music he wrote for the play The Wasps, we'll hear the entr'acte. Adrian Bolt with the London Philharmonic. And then The Waltz from the musical The White Horse Inn, music by Ralph Benatsky and Robert Stoltz. Eric Hammerstein with the London Promenade Orchestra.

White Horse in Waltz, music of Vernadsky and Stoltz. And before that, The Entr'acte from The Music to the Wasps by Ralph Vaughan Williams. I'm going to say three pieces of music, but I could be wrong between now and the end of this hour. We'll hear the Act 3 scene, which is the 18th piece of the ballet Swan Lake by Tchaikovsky, Anatole Fistolari with the London Symphony Orchestra, and then the third of a set of bagatelles by Beethoven. This is his early Opus 33 set, not his late Opus 126 set. Arthur Schnabel on the piano. And then I think we can squeeze in the march, The Lambs, from John Philip Sousa, Graham Hoskins with the band of His Majesty's Royal Marines.

0: Welcome to the encore repeat of David's Daily Delights show. His show runs from 7 till 12 every morning, U.S. Central Time, and then repeats from 7 till 12 every evening.
1: David Rell here. Welcome to the start of the second hour of my Saturday show, World News and Weather, and then a historic recording.
2: Here are world news headlines. A tight budget passed by Parliament is forcing the closure of several major highway service centers across the country. The cuts, confirmed by the Minister for Transport on Saturday, will see rest stops on the Hume Highway and Pacific Highway shut down from next month. Drivers are being warned to plan for longer journeys, as the government admits the closures could create safety risks for tired motorists. The opposition has called the decision reckless, arguing it prioritizes savings over lives. The United States, United Kingdom, and Australia are set to develop underwater drone technology. This initiative, formed under the AUKUS military pact, is designed to protect undersea cables and enhance naval defense capabilities. The announcement was made 13 hours ago, marking a significant step in trilateral defense cooperation.
3: Looking at temperatures around the world. In London, 65. Paris, 70. Berlin, 55. Rome, 71. In Asia, Beijing is 79. Singapore, 85. Tokyo, 78. Down under in Sydney, 64.
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1: Our historic recording dates back to 1930, 96 years ago. And we'll hear the second movement, the last movement of Schubert's Symphony No. 8, the Unfinished Symphony, because he only wrote the first two of what we thought would probably be four movements. Leo Blech with the Berlin State Opera Orchestra.
5: Aria, popular classical music, making the world a better place, one song at a time.

The second of the two movements that we have for Schubert's Eighth Symphony, performed in this 1930 recording by Leo Blech, leading the Berlin State Opera Orchestra. We turn now to what might be, just possibly might be maybe, the best known of the overtures to Rossini's 32 or thereabouts operas, The Thieving Magpie. Ricardo Chailly with the National Philharmonic.

I don't know if it's his best known overture or not. It's certainly a great one. It's the overture to the Thieving Magpie of Rossini, Riccardo Chailly with the National Philharmonic. Elgar now, a little piece for violin and piano accompanist, La Capricieuse. And then Josef Strauss and his Buchstaben French Polka. Billy Boskowski with the Vienna Johann Strauss Orchestra. And very briefly, some singing in it too. What is the world coming to?

0: Buch Sterben French Polka of Joseph Strauss. And before that, La Capricieuse, music of Edward Elgar. Takes us down to the bottom of the hour. U.S. news, sports, business, and weather are waiting.
1: Here's a U.S. news update, together with sports and business news. The United States, United Kingdom, and Australia are developing underwater drone technology under the AUKUS military pact. The initiative is designed to protect undersea cables and strengthen naval defense capabilities. A man in New South Wales is facing multiple charges after allegedly driving from Sydney to Melbourne while banned from the roads. Police say the 28-year-old was stopped on the Hume Highway near Goulburn on Friday morning. He was allegedly found behind the wheel despite a suspension from a previous offense. He is due to appear in court later this year. Paul Atkins marked his first year as Securities and Exchange Commission chair by championing reforms aimed at revitalizing the marketplace. He declared it a new day at the agency. Atkins has focused on policies to reinvigorate the financial markets. His leadership comes amid ongoing debates about federal policy and economic growth. Keep listening for a world news bulletin at the top of each hour.
2: A look at current temperatures across the country. Boston is 46, Chicago is 60. Denver is 72, New York is 57, Los Angeles is 71, San Francisco is 63, Seattle is 61, and here in small town Texas, it is 81. Our next look at U.S. weather will be at the bottom of the next hour.
0: David Rowell here, taking you back to the music with some Sibelius. It's his On Saga. Eugene Omdi with the Philadelphia Orchestra.
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That was On Saga, piece of music by Jean Sibelius, performed by the Philadelphia Orchestra with their long-time conductor, the great and very much underappreciated Eugene Ormandy. Bizet now, he wrote incidental music to a play, Lao Zien, and then collected the best bits of it into two collections, suites, the first suite and the second suite, each of four pieces. This is the Carillon, the fourth of the pieces in the first suite, Herbert von Karajan with the Philharmonia Orchestra. And then we're going to try and fit in the first movement of Beethoven's First Symphony, Serge Koussevitzky with the ORTF Orchestra of

0: Welcome to the encore repeat of David's Daily Delights show. His show runs from 7 till 12 every morning, U.S. Central Time, and then repeats from 7 till 12 every evening.
1: David Rowell here. Welcome to the start of the third hour of my Saturday show. World news and weather, then a look at today in musical history.
2: Here are world news headlines. A teenager in New South Wales remains in a serious but stable condition in hospital after being bitten by a shark at Lighthouse Beach, south of Ballina, on Saturday afternoon. The 19-year-old man was surfing when the attack occurred. He sustained significant injuries to his leg. Paramedics treated him at the scene before he was airlifted to Gold Coast University Hospital for further care. The beach was closed following the incident as authorities investigate. The United States, United Kingdom, and Australia are set to develop underwater drone technology under the AUKUS military pact. This initiative is designed to protect undersea cables and enhance naval defense capabilities.
3: International temperatures. London is 63, Paris 66, Berlin 54, and Rome 67. In Asia, Beijing 82, Singapore 86, and Tokyo 82. Sydney is 66.
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1: On this day in musical history in 1928, we had the birth of Gustav Maria Leonhardt. Passed away in 2012. He was a Dutch keyboardist, conductor, musicologist, teacher, and editor, and was best known for being one of the leading figures in the trend, a sort of trendy trend, one could almost say, of performing music on historic instruments and in the way that it was thought to have been performed when it first came out. And that became quite a big movement for several decades. For all I know, it still might be. And the recording labels loved it. To my mind, call me cynical, but I think they artificially boosted it. Why? Because if you already have your version of your favorite Bach pieces, Mozart pieces, whatever, it was hard for the record companies to get you to buy more. But then this whole new concept came out of, well, okay, so you've got the modern orchestra and conductor giving a version of Bach's, you name it. How about hearing a version that is exactly the way Bach wrote it, with no adds, changes, or deletes, and on instruments of the time rather than on modern versions of the instruments. And a lot of people rushed to buy that stuff, thinking that there'd be some additional revelation involved. But no. In truth, in my opinion, there really wasn't. And here's the thing, modern instruments often sounded better than the period instruments. And to be fair, people like Gustav Leonhardt weren't saying that the period instruments sounded better. They were just saying this is the sound that the composer heard when he originally wrote it. Some interest, perhaps, but I'll just stop at but. Suffice to say, a lot of records were sold, a lot of CDs were sold of this approach to redoing the music. Gustav Leonhardt, though, was a bona fide scholar, particularly of Bach. He, together with Nicholas Hanencourt, another proponent of historic performance, historic instruments, decided to record the complete Bach cantatas, and so they each decided to do half, but even so, it took 19 years for them to do them all. Gustav Leonhardt also recorded other major Bach works like the St. Matthew Passion, the Mass in B minor, and on the list goes. To the surprise of some of his associates, he also accepted the role of Johann Sebastian Bach in a movie made about what was called The Chronicle of Anna Magdalena back in 1968 movie. He sadly passed away in Amsterdam, died of cancer in January 2012. Amongst other notable achievements, or can you call this really an achievement? Two asteroids were named after him, 9903 Leonhardt and 12637 Gustav Leonhardt, all one word, be sure to get it right. No, I don't know much about it. We're going to hear him on the harpsichord rather than on or with the Leonhardt Consort, which was a group that he founded in 1955, and it stayed active until about 1990, some 35 years. Here he is performing a very early Domenico Scarlatti keyboard sonata on the harpsichord. It's given the Kirkpatrick number of 3. When you think he wrote over 550 of them, this will be interesting to hear what an early one sounded like.
0: This is Aria, popular classical music, every day and everywhere.

That was Scarlatti's keyboard sonata in A minor, Kirkpatrick number 3. Gustav Leonhardt, the harpsichordist, he was born on this day in 1928. On this day in 1952, we note the birth of Zoltán Kocsis, the Hungarian pianist, conductor, and even composer born in Budapest. Passed away in 2016. He started off as a pianist and then evolved, as soloists sometimes do, into conducting. He did perform with the Berlin Philharmonic, Chicago Symphony Orchestra, San Francisco Symphony Orchestra, New York Philharmonic, Staatskapelle Dresden, Philharmonia of London, Vienna Philharmonic, and many others. His recordings won gramophone awards for recordings in some years. He was praised as having an extraordinary technique and fine piano tone. And he also co-founded, together with Ivan Fischer, the Budapest Festival Orchestra in 1983 and would, of course, conduct them. He was also the musical director of the Hungarian National Philharmonic from 1997 and held that title until his death in 2016. We're going to hear him playing a little piece of Grieg piano music. It's from his Lyric Suite pieces and it's To the Spring. Here he is on the piano.

To the Spring, one of the lyric pieces for piano by Edvard Grieg, performed by Zoltán Kocsis on the piano, he having been born on this day in 1952, passing away in 2016. I thought that was really, really nice, so much so, I decided to squeeze in another piece of his, a piece that can really not help itself but be lovely, because it is a lovely piece. Claude Debussy's Clair de Lune. Here he is, Zoltán Kocsis, again on the piano.

absolutely lovely music. That was Zoltán Kocsis on the piano giving us Claude Debussy's Clair de Lune. One more piece to taste down to the bottom of this hour, something that was piano music but now has been orchestrated, Hamilton Harty and the Halle Orchestra in this 1931 recording of Liszt's Hungarian Rhapsody No. 12.

0: First Hungarian Rhapsody number 12. That was Hamilton Hattie with the Halle Orchestra in a 1931 recording. U.S. News, sports, business, and weather updates now.
1: Here's a U.S. news update, together with sports and business news. The United States, United Kingdom, and Australia are set to develop underwater drone technology as part of the AUKUS military pact. This technology aims to protect undersea cables and enhance naval defense. The announcement was made 13 hours ago and represents a significant step in trilateral military cooperation. A man in New South Wales is facing multiple charges after allegedly driving from Sydney to Melbourne while banned from the roads. Police say the 28-year-old was stopped on the Hume Highway near Goulburn on Friday morning. He was allegedly found behind the wheel despite a suspension from a previous offense. He is due to appear in court later this year, Securities and Exchange Commission Chair. Paul Atkins is marking 1 year in office, championing reforms he says are designed to reinvigorate the marketplace. Atkins described the current era as a new day at the agency, focusing on policies that encourage capital formation and economic growth. His tenure has been defined by efforts to streamline regulations and boost investor confidence. Keep listening for a world news bulletin at the top of each hour.
2: Across the nation, temperatures vary widely. Boston sits at 44 while Chicago reaches 59. Denver is at 67 with New York at 55. Los Angeles hits 68, San Francisco 60, and Seattle 60. Here in small town Texas, it is 79. Our next look at U.S. weather will be at the bottom of the next hour.
0: David Rowell here, taking you back to the music at the halfway point of my Saturday show. Here's the first movement of Rachmaninoff's wonderful Piano Concerto No. 2. Vladimir Ashkenazy, the pianist, the Concertgebouw Orchestra, conducted by Bernard Haitink. Aria, popular classical music, making the world a better place, one song at a time.

And if you like that, there are two more great movements to follow in Rachmaninoff's Piano Concerto No. 2, one of the best-known pieces of classical music of all time. Bernard Haitink with the Concertgebouw Orchestra and Vladimir Ashkenazy on the piano. Here is the first movement of Mozart's penultimate symphony, the Symphony No. 40, Arturo Toscanini and the NBC Symphony Orchestra. And after that, the prelude to Bach's BWV 807, Second English Suite, Alexander Borowski on the piano. Maybe we can squeeze in the Excursion Train Polka of Johann Strauss Jr. as well.

0: Welcome to the encore repeat of David's Daily Delights show. His show runs from 7 till 12 every morning, U.S. Central Time, and then repeats from 7 till 12 every evening.
1: David Rowell here. Welcome to the start of the fourth hour of my Saturday show, World News and Weather, and then we'll hear a recent release.
2: Here are world news headlines. A major international summit on artificial intelligence safety will convene in Paris later today, marking a critical moment for global governance of the technology. Approximately 100 countries are expected to participate in the two-day event, which aims to establish a framework for regulating advanced artificial intelligence systems. The summit follows last year's meeting in Bletchley Park, where the first international declaration on AI safety was signed. French President Emmanuel Macron is hosting the event, with discussions expected to focus on risk management and ensuring the technology develops safely for humanity. Hundreds of people have been arrested in France following wild celebrations after Paris Saint-Germain's victory over Arsenal in the Champions League. Thousands of police officers attempted to control the unrest as crowds of fans, some firing flares, gathered in the streets. The unrest occurred just over a day ago.
3: Here is a look at international temperatures. London is 61, Paris is 65, Berlin is 52, and Rome shows 68. In Asia, Beijing is 84, Singapore is 89, and Tokyo is 83. Down under, Sydney is 67.
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1: Our recent release dates to 2003. We have David Karingas leading the Lithuanian Chamber Orchestra of Vytautas Sondeikis on the cello, giving us Tchaikovsky's lovely Andante Cantabile.
0: Aria, the world's best classical music, now being broadcast to the world.

was Tchaikovsky's Andante Cantabile, David Geringas with the Lithuanian Chamber Orchestra, and Vytautas Sondeikis on the cello. Gustav Mahler now. We're going to hear the very well-known Adagietto, the fourth movement of his Fifth Symphony. Leonard Bernstein with the New York Philharmonic. Bernstein had a great affinity for the music of Mahler.

That was the Adagietto from Mahler's Symphony No. 5, Leonard Bernstein with the New York Philharmonic. We go now to Respighi and his Brazilian Impressions, this one being called Song and Dance. And then taking us down to the bottom of this hour, the fourth part of Brahms' A German Requiem, How Lovely Is Thy Dwelling Place. Bruno Walter with the Rome Symphony Orchestra and chorus.

0: one of Brahms' amazing German Requiem. That was the fourth part. How lovely is thy dwelling place, Bruno Walter with the Rome Symphony Orchestra and Chorus. Then before that, we heard Song and Dance from the Brazilian Impressions by Ottorino Respighi. And it has some advice, and then US News, Sports, Business, and Weather Updates.
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2: Here's a U.S. news update, together with sports and business news. A bus driver involved in a deadly crash in Virginia has been charged with involuntary manslaughter. Police allege that Jing S. Dong was operating a tour bus in a criminally negligent manner when he struck multiple cars, resulting in the deaths of five people. The charges have been filed as authorities continue to investigate the incident. A man in New South Wales is facing multiple charges after allegedly driving from Sydney to Melbourne while banned from the roads. Police say the 28-year-old was stopped on the Hume Highway near Goulburn on Friday morning. He was allegedly found behind the wheel despite a suspension from a previous offense. He is due to appear in court later this year, Securities and Exchange Commission Chair. Paul Atkins is marking 1 year in office by championing reforms he says are reinvigorating the markets. Atkins described a new day at the regulatory agency, emphasizing policies aimed at boosting capital formation and reducing red tape. His tenure has focused on modernizing rules to support growth while maintaining investor protections, signaling a shift toward a more business-friendly approach under his leadership. Keep listening for a world news bulletin at the top of each hour.
3: A look at temperatures across the country. Boston is at 43, Chicago 58, and Denver 63. New York is 54, Los Angeles 65, and San Francisco 58. Seattle is 58, while here in small town Texas, it's a warm 77. Our next look at U.S. weather will be at the bottom of the next hour.
0: David Rowell here, taking you back to the music with almost 10 minutes of Manuel de Falla's Nights in the Garden of Spain. This being the first piece with Leopold Stokowski and the New York Philharmonic Symphony Orchestra, piano soloist William Capel.
1: This is Aria, popular classical music, every day and everywhere.

That was the first part of Nights in the Gardens of Spain by Manuel de Falla, Leopold Stokowski with the New York Philharmonic Symphony Orchestra and William Capel, the pianist, in a 1949 recording. We flip forward to 1998 now, and we'll hear from Johann Nepomuk Hummel's Mandolin Concerto, the Rondo, Jean-François Payard with his very own chamber orchestra, and André Saint-Clivier as the mandolinist. And then back in time, all the way to 1933, for the overture to The Bartered Bride, music of Bedřich Smetana, the London Philharmonic with Hamilton Hartey conducting.

The Overture to the Battered Bride by Smetana, a 1933 recording, with Hamilton Hadhi leading the London Philharmonic. Before that, the Rondo from the Mandolin Concerto of Johann Nepomuk Hummel. Oh, I'm going to say two pieces, but it might be three to finish off this hour. We'll hear the sixth part, the Passepied, from the ballet music to Léo Delibes' Le Roi S'amuse, literally the king who amuses himself or enjoys himself. Sounds a little bit naughty, doesn't it? Don't go there, David. Thomas Beecham with the Royal Philharmonic, and then William Arwin, and we'll hear the 10th of a collection of 11 fantasy waltzes for piano, Ashley Boss on the piano.

0: Welcome to the encore repeat of David's Daily Delights show. His show runs from 7 till 12 every morning, U.S. Central Time, and then repeats from 7 till 12 every evening.
1: David Rowell here. Welcome to the start of the final hour of my Saturday show. World news and weather, and then as we always do, we open the last hour with a waltz.
2: Here are world news headlines. The United States military is prepared to resume combat in the Persian Gulf if necessary, the defense secretary has warned. This statement comes amid ongoing diplomatic efforts to finalize a proposed agreement between the United States and Iran. The deal, which is said to be largely negotiated, would involve reopening the Strait of Hormuz. However, the defense secretary cautioned that military readiness remains high in the region to protect American interests and ensure freedom of navigation should diplomatic efforts fail. Hundreds of people have been arrested in France after wild celebrations following Paris Saint-Germain's victory over Arsenal in the Champions League. Thousands of officers were deployed to control crowds of fans, some of whom fired flares, leading to unrest. The arrests occurred as the celebrations turned chaotic, with authorities struggling to maintain order.
3: Here is a look at international temperatures. London is 60, Paris is 64, Berlin is 53, and Rome is 69. In Asia, Beijing is 84, Singapore is 89, and Tokyo is 84. Down under in Sydney, the temperature is 69.
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1: Our opening waltz is from the ballet Gaieté Parisienne by Jacques Offenbach, and it's just simply called Waltz. Well, why not? Erica consort with the Cincinnati Pops Orchestra.
5: Aria, popular classical music, making the world a better place, one song at a time.

waltz from the ballet Gaieté Parisienne by Offenbach, the Cincinnati Pops Orchestra, and their longtime conductor, Erich Kunzel. Here's a nice little musical treat, the complete Serenade for Strings, and it's three parts by Edward Elgar, Neville Marinette with the Academy of St. Martin in the Fields.

nice piece there, more gentle than some of Elgar's rather bombastic music. That was his Serenade for Strings, all three parts of it, Neville Mariner and the Academy of St. Martin's. We go now to Beethoven and we'll hear the seventh of a collection of 10 national airs with variations for flute or violin and piano. Here we have Severino Gazzoloni on the flute, Bruno Canino on the piano, and the seventh variation is the Russian one on the song Schöne Minka, as it's known in, don't ask me why, German. In English, it's simply called, I'm thinking of the words because I used to sing it, Pretty Little Minka. After that, we go to Josef Gungel and his Franz Josef March, Christian Simonis with the Nuremberg Symphony Orchestra.

Franz Josef as an Emperor Franz Josef, I imagine, march by Josef Gungel. And before that, the 7th of 10 National Airs by Beethoven, that one being the Russian song Pretty Little Minka. One piece to take us the rest of the way to the bottom of this, the final hour of my Saturday show, a romance from Masquerade by Hakachurian, Fabian Savitsky, with the Indianapolis Symphony Orchestra.

0: Romance from Aram Khachaturian's Masquerade, Fabian Savitsky, and the Indianapolis Symphony Orchestra. U.S. News, Sports, Business, and Weather Updates now.
1: Here's a U.S. News update, together with sports and business news. The United States, United Kingdom, and Australia are collaborating on the development of underwater drone technology. This initiative is part of the AUKUS Military Pact and is designed to protect undersea cables while also strengthening naval defense capabilities. The San Antonio Spurs stunned the Oklahoma City Thunder in a thrilling Game 7 to secure a spot in the NBA Finals. The Spurs will now face the New York Knicks in a championship series that begins Wednesday at 8:30 p.m. Eastern Time. This matchup marks the first time these two teams have met in the finals in decades, generating massive anticipation. Securities and Exchange Commission Chair Paul Atkins is marking 1 year in office by championing reforms to revitalize the marketplace. Atkins said this is a new day at the regulatory agency, focusing on policies to reinvigorate the financial sector. His approach aims to foster growth and efficiency in the U.S. stock market, signaling a shift in oversight. Keep listening for a world news bulletin at the top of each hour.
2: A look at current temperatures across the United States. Boston is 42, Chicago 58, Denver 61. New York records 53, Los Angeles 64, and San Francisco 56. Seattle is at 54, while here in small town Texas, it is 75. Our next look at U.S. weather will be at the bottom of the next hour.
0: David Rell here. Welcome to the last 25 or so minutes of my Saturday show, starting with John Field's Nocturne No. 16, performed by Alice Sarah Ott on the piano.
3: Aria. The world's best classical music, now being broadcast to the world.

That was the 16th of John Field's many piano nocturnes, Alice Sarah Ott, the pianist. Mozart now from his very popular and deservedly so opera, The Marriage of Figaro, the Act II aria, Oggi Amor. We've got Wilhelm Schuchter with the Berlin Philharmonic and Elisabeth Grumer as the singer. It's a 1955 recording. And then Bizet from his Bohemian Scenes. We'll hear the prelude, Donald Johannes and the New Zealand Symphony Orchestra.

A prelude to the Bohemian Scenes music of Georges Bizet, and before that, Pour y Amour from The Marriage of Figaro by Mozart. I think we have time for two more pieces before the bell tolls for me, and I must take my leave of you for today. We'll hear The Landworkers from Estancia by Alberto Ginastera, Gustavo Dudamel with the Simón Bolívar Symphony Orchestra of Venezuela, and then the third of Malcolm Arnold's Eight English Dancers, Adrian Bolton, the London Philharmonic. After which, I shall quietly steal away and leave you to so much more wonderful music on Aria, albeit without me alongside. I'll be back, same time, same place tomorrow. And after our hour of uninterrupted, solid, smooth, lovely, gentle, flowing music, we then have Robbie Rainey and his musical tapestry for the 3 hours that follow. Something to look forward to. Bye for now.

0: Our programming on ARIA every day has four programs starting at midnight and again at midday, U.S. Central Time. First, there's our hour of the smoothest, gentlest, most pleasing and flowing classical music. Then from 1 till 4, host Robbie Rainey presents his musical tapestry show. After that, Wendy Barnett hosts the ARIA Classical Pops concert until 7, at which time David Rowell provides his daily delights up till 12 with more of the music you're sure to enjoy.
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Our hour of the smoothest, easiest music is almost over. 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
1: A very happy Sunday to you. My name is Robbie Rainey. Thanks so much for tuning in for the Musical Tapestry. Coming up in this hour, music by Wolfgang Amadeus Mozart, Antonin Dvorak, Peter Ilyich Tchaikovsky, and others. I do hope you'll stay tuned. First up, we've got world news and weather.
2: Here are world news headlines. In a surprising turn of events, villagers trapped in a flooded cave in Laos freed themselves before rescuers could reach them. The group had been stuck inside the cave while searching for gold. Rescue divers described navigating through pitch-black conditions, sharp rocks, and cool water during the operation. The successful self-rescue has been called the best possible outcome by officials. 4 more villagers have since been freed from the flooded cave, bringing relief to their families and the community. Hundreds of people have been arrested in France after wild celebrations following Paris Saint-Germain's victory over Arsenal in the Champions League. Thousands of police officers were deployed to try and control the unrest as crowds of fans, some firing flares, took to the streets. The unrest occurred 4 hours ago.
3: A look at temperatures around the world. In Europe, London is 62, Paris is 64, Berlin is 60, and Rome is 72. In Asia, Beijing is 86, Singapore is 90, and Tokyo is 86. In Australia, Sydney is 65.
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1: Welcome to this hour of the Musical Tapestry right here on ARIA Radio. My name is Robbie Rainey. It is Sunday, May 31st. We've got music by Franz Schubert to get us started. This is the second movement from the Symphony No. 9 in C major. This is called the Great C Major Symphony. Adrian Bolt conducts the BBC Symphony Orchestra.

Adrian Bolt leading the BBC Symphony Orchestra in the second movement from the Great C Major Symphony by Franz Schubert. You're listening to the Musical Tapestry. My name is Robbie Rainey. Thanks so much for tuning in. Coming up in, about 5 minutes, I guess, we've got the first of three more so in The Shape of a Pear by Erik Satie, performed by pianist Aldo Ciccolini. But first, Johannes Wildner leads Philharmonia Cosovia in the overture to Così fan tutte by Mozart.

Aldo Ciccolini performing the first of three morceaux in the form of a pair, P-E-A-R, by Erik Satie. And before that, Philharmonia Cracovia, led by Johannes Wildner, performed the overture to Così fan tutte by Wolfgang Amadeus Mozart. This is the Musical Tapestry on ARIA Radio. I'm Robbie Rainey. Thanks so much for the pleasure of your company. We've got music of Antonín Dvořák right now. This is the polka from his Czech suite with Antal Durati and the Detroit Symphony Orchestra.

0: We heard the polka from the Czech Suite by Antonín Dvořák. Antal Dorati conducted the Detroit Symphony Orchestra. This is the Musical Tapestry right here on ARIA Radio. I'm Robbie Rainey. Thanks so much for the pleasure of your company.
1: Here's a U.S. news update, together with sports and business news. A 14-year-old from California has won the 2026 Scripps National Spelling Bee after days of fierce competition. Shrey Parikh correctly spelled 32 words in a 90-second lightning round tiebreaker to claim the title. The teenager's victory came after successfully navigating through increasingly difficult words, defeating other top spellers from across the United States. The San Antonio Spurs have defeated the defending champion Oklahoma City Thunder in Game 7, securing their first trip to the National Basketball Association Finals since 2014. Victor Wembanyama led the team emotionally, speaking about coach Greg Popovich. The Spurs will now face the New York Knicks in the finals, with Game 1 scheduled for Wednesday night. Paul Atkins marks 1 year as Securities and Exchange Commission chair, championing reforms to reinvigorate the marketplace. Atkins described the changes as a new day at the agency, focusing on reducing regulatory burdens and promoting capital formation. His tenure has emphasized a pro-growth approach, aiming to boost investor confidence and streamline oversight. The anniversary comes amid ongoing debates about regulatory efficiency and market accessibility. Keep listening for a World News Bulletin at the top of each hour.
2: A look at temperatures across the country. Boston is at 41, Chicago 59, and Denver 58. New York reports 53, Los Angeles 62, and San Francisco 54. Seattle is at 49, while here in small town Texas, it is a pleasant 76. Our next look at U.S. weather will be at the bottom of the next hour.
0: Welcome back to the Musical Tapestry right here on ARIA Radio. We've got a waltz right now by Josef Strauss. This is Mein Lebensläuf ist Lieb und Lust with Clemens Krauss and the Vienna Philharmonic.

Helmut Winschemann led the German Bach soloists in the Overture to Bach's Orchestral Suite No. 1 in C major. And before that was the final movement from Tchaikovsky's Symphony No. 5 in E minor with Guido Cantelli and the Boston Symphony Orchestra. This is the Musical Tapestry. I'm Robbie Rainey. Let's close the hour with the waltz from composer Vasily Kalinnikov. It's performed here by Viktor Ryabchikov.

0: Our programming on ARIA every day has four programs starting at midnight and again at midday, U.S. Central Time. First, there's our hour of the smoothest, gentlest, most pleasing and flowing classical music. Then from 1 till 4, host Robbie Rainey presents his musical tapestry show. After that, Wendy Barnett hosts the ARIA Classical Pops concert until 7, at which time David Rowell provides his daily delights up till 12, with more of the music you're sure to enjoy.
1: Welcome to this hour of the musical tapestry right here on ARIA Radio. My name is Robbie Rainey. Thanks so much for the pleasure of your company. Coming up in this hour, we've got music by George Frederick Handel, Edward Elgar, Richard Wagner, Sergei Rachmaninoff, and others. I hope you'll stay tuned. First up, we've got world news and weather.
2: Here are world news headlines. A breakthrough in marine biology has been announced by scientists at the Australian Institute of Marine Science. Researchers have successfully decoded the genome of the Great Barrier Reef's dominant coral species, Acropora millipora. This achievement, detailed in a study published Friday, provides crucial insights into coral resilience and its ability to withstand rising ocean temperatures. The genetic map is expected to significantly aid global conservation efforts, offering a powerful tool to help protect and restore vulnerable reef systems under threat from climate change. Hundreds of people have been arrested in France following wild celebrations after Paris Saint-Germain's victory over Arsenal in the Champions League. Thousands of police officers attempted to control the unrest as crowds of fans, some firing flares, took to the streets. The celebrations turned chaotic, leading to a significant police operation to restore order. The arrests come as authorities work to manage the aftermath of the match.
3: A look at temperatures around the world. In London, it is 63. Paris is 65. Berlin, 63. Rome, 75. In Asia, Beijing is 89. Singapore, 90. Tokyo, 85. Down under, Sydney is 62.
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1: Welcome to this hour of the musical tapestry right here on ARIA Radio. It is Sunday, May 31st. I'm Robbie Rainey. We've got music right now by Ludwig van Beethoven. This is the third movement from his Symphony No. 7 in A major, Opus 92. Wilhelm Mengelberg conducts the Concertgebouw Orchestra.

a 1940 recording there, the third movement from the Symphony No. 7 in A Major, Opus 92 by Ludwig van Beethoven. Willem Mengelberg led the Concertgebouw Orchestra. You're listening to The Musical Tapestry here on ARIA Radio. Coming up in about 6 minutes' time, we'll hear Judex from Mors et Vita by Charles Gounod. Libor Pesek conducts the Royal Philharmonic Orchestra. But first, the Andante Allegro from the Harp Concerto in B-flat Major by George Frederick Handel. We'll hear Don Jackson and the London Symphony Orchestra performing.

That was Eudex from Mors et Vita by Charles Gounod. The Royal Liverpool Philharmonic Orchestra was led by Libor Peshek. Before that, we heard a movement from the Harp Concerto in B-flat major by George Frederick Handel. Don Jackson led the London Symphony Orchestra. You're listening to the Musical Tapestry on ARIA Radio. We'll hear the Larghetto from the Serenade for Strings by Edward Elgar right now, performed by the London Philharmonic Orchestra, conducted by Adrian Bolt.

0: Adrian Boult leading the London Philharmonic Orchestra. That was the Larghetto from the Serenade for Strings by Edward Elgar. You're listening to the Musical Tapestry right here on ARIA Radio. Thanks so much for sharing some time with me today.
1: Here's a U.S. news update, together with sports and business news. A bus driver has been charged with involuntary manslaughter following a deadly crash in Virginia. Police say Jing S. Dong was operating a tour bus in a criminally negligent manner when he plowed into several cars, killing five people. The charges were announced 5 hours ago. The San Antonio Spurs have defeated the defending NBA champion Oklahoma City Thunder to win the Western Conference Finals. Spurs star Victor Wembanyama said the victory brings him closer to a childhood dream. The Thunder offered no excuses for the loss, vowing to get better. The Spurs will now face the New York Knicks in the NBA Finals beginning Wednesday night on ABC. 1 year into his role as Securities and Exchange Commission chair, Paul Atkins has championed reforms aimed at reinvigorating the marketplace. Atkins declared it is a new day at the Securities and Exchange Commission, emphasizing his commitment to changes that encourage investment and economic growth. His leadership marks a significant shift as he pushes policies designed to streamline regulations and boost market confidence. The anniversary highlights a renewed focus on making the agency more business-friendly. Keep listening for a world news bulletin at the top of each hour.
2: Across the nation, temperatures vary widely. Boston sits at 41, Chicago at 60, and Denver at 57. New York reports 52, while Los Angeles reaches 62 and San Francisco 54. Seattle is at 48, and locally in small-town Texas, it is 76. Our next look at U.S. weather will be at the bottom of the next hour.
0: Welcome back to the Musical Tapestry here on ARIA Radio. It's Sunday, May 31, and right now we've got the Overture to the Flying Dutchman by Richard Wagner. We'll hear the Chicago Symphony Orchestra conducted by Daniel Barenboim.

Daniel Barenboim leading the Chicago Symphony Orchestra in the overture to The Flying Dutchman by Richard Wagner. This is the Musical Tapestry right here on ARIA Radio. Thanks so much for sharing time with me today. The third movement from Haydn's Horn Concerto No. 1 in D major is up in about 3.5 minutes. We'll hear Hermann Baumann and the Academy of St. Martin in the Fields led by Iona Brown. But first, pianist Yves Nott performs the intermezzo in B-flat minor, opus 117, No. 2 by Johannes Brahms.

We heard the third movement from the Horn Concerto No. 1 in D Major by Franz Joseph Haydn. Iona Brown led the Academy of St. Martin in the Fields with horn soloist Hermann Baumann. Before that, Yves Nott was the pianist, performing the Intermezzo in B-flat minor, Opus 117, No. 2, by Johannes Brahms. This is the Musical Tapestry on ARIA Radio. Thanks so much for the pleasure of your company. We've got music right now by Carl Millecker, the Jonathan March, with Jack Rothstein leading the Johann Strauss Orchestra. And then after that, the Prelude in G minor, Opus 23, No. 5, by Sergei Rachmaninoff, in an orchestration by Lucien Caillé, with the Philadelphia Orchestra conducted by Eugene Ormandy.

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1: Welcome to this hour of the Musical Tapestry right here on ARIA Radio. My name is Robbie Rainey. Thanks so much for the pleasure of your company. Coming up, we've got music of Edvard Grieg. We've also got music of Jean Sibelius, Ludwig van Beethoven, Giuseppe Verdi, and others. I do hope you'll stay tuned. First up, we've got world news and weather.
2: Here are world news headlines. A major military exercise is underway, involving thousands of troops across multiple regions. The operation, which began yesterday, focuses on enhancing joint combat readiness and coordination between land, air, and naval forces. Officials say the drills are designed to test rapid response capabilities in a simulated conflict scenario. The exercises are scheduled to continue until the end of next week. No specific countries were named as the target of the training. Hundreds of people have been arrested in France following wild celebrations after Paris Saint-Germain's victory over Arsenal in the Champions League final. Thousands of police officers were deployed to try to quell the unrest as crowds of fans, some firing flares, took to the streets. The celebrations turned chaotic in several locations across the country. Authorities reported multiple incidents of vandalism and clashes. Police confirmed the arrests were made as part of efforts to restore order following the match. The situation is now reported to be calm.
3: Looking at international temperatures, London is 65, Paris 66, Berlin 66, and Rome 77. In Asia, Beijing is 89, Singapore 84, and Tokyo 85. Down under, Sydney is 59.
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1: Welcome to this hour of the Musical Tapestry right here on ARIA Radio. My name is Robbie Rainey. It is Sunday, May 31. And we begin with music of Mikhail Glinka. This is Jota Aragonesa with Leo Korkin and the Peter Hoff Orchestra.

Leo Korkin leading the Peterhof Orchestra in Jota Aragonesa by Mikhail Glinka. You are listening to the Musical Tapestry on ARIA Radio. Thanks so much for tuning in. We've got the main title from Captain Blood, a film with music by Eric Wolfgang Korngold. That's coming up in about 7 minutes with the London Symphony Orchestra led by André Previn. But first, one of the symphonic dances by Edvard Grieg, performed by the Dallas Symphony Orchestra, led by Eduardo Mata.

We heard the main title from Captain Blood by Eric Wolfgang Korngold. Andre Previn conducted the London Symphony Orchestra. And before that was the Symphonic Dance by Edvard Grieg, with Eduardo Mata leading the Dallas Symphony Orchestra. You are listening to the Musical Tapestry right here on ARIA Radio. Thanks so much for tuning in. We'll hear a set of variations by Beethoven on the tune Rule Britannia, performed by John Ogden. That's in about 5 minutes or so. But first, John Barbirolli leads the Halle Orchestra in the Scherzo from the Symphony No. 1 in E minor by Jean Sibelius.

0: John Ogden was the pianist. We heard a set of variations by Beethoven on Rule Britannia. And before that, we heard the Scherzo from the Symphony No. 1 in E minor, Opus 39 by Jean Sibelius, performed by the Halle Orchestra, led by John Barbirolli.
1: Here's a U.S. news update, together with sports and business news. A bus driver involved in a deadly crash in Virginia has been charged with involuntary manslaughter. Police say Jing S. Dong was driving a tour bus in a criminally negligent manner when he plowed into cars, killing five people. The charges were announced 6 hours ago. The San Antonio Spurs have advanced to the NBA Finals, defeating the defending champion Oklahoma City Thunder. Spurs star Victor Wembanyama is being praised for leading his team ahead of schedule. The Thunder offered no excuses following their elimination, vowing only to improve. Game 1 of the finals against the New York Knicks takes place on Wednesday night. 1 year into his term as Securities and Exchange Commission chair, Paul Atkins is championing reforms aimed at reinvigorating the marketplace. Atkins described the changes as marking a new day at the Securities and Exchange Commission, focusing on policies to boost economic growth and investor confidence. His leadership comes amid ongoing discussions about financial regulations and market dynamics, including the influence of artificial intelligence on productivity and job creation. Keep listening for a World News Bulletin at the top of each hour.
2: A look at current temperatures across the country. Boston is at 41, Chicago 60, and Denver 56. New York shows 51, Los Angeles 61, and San Francisco 53. Seattle is 47, and here in Texas, it is 77. Our next look at U.S. weather will be at the bottom of the next hour.
0: Welcome back to the Musical Tapestry right here on ARIA Radio. My name is Robbie Rainey. Thanks so much for the pleasure of your company. We turn right now to the overture to The Force of Destiny by Giuseppe Verdi. The Munich Philharmonic is conducted here by Sergiu Celibidache.

Sergio Celibidache leading the Munich Philharmonic in the overture to La Forza del Destino, The Force of Destiny, by Giuseppe Verdi. This is the musical tapestry right here on Aria Radio. We'll hear the coda from Summer from the ballet by the ballet called The Seasons by Alexander Glazunov coming up in about 4.5 minutes. Ivan Marinov leads the Sofia Opera Orchestra. But first, the Concerto alla Rustica, RV 151 by Vivaldi. Albert Rosen leads the West Australian Symphony Orchestra.

We heard the coda from Summer from The Seasons by Alexander Glazunov. Ivan Marinov led the Sofia Opera Orchestra. And before that was the Concerto alla Rustica, RV 151 by Vivaldi, performed by the West Australian Symphony Orchestra, led by Albert Rosen. Coming up in just a little while, we'll hear the final movement from Mozart's Symphony No. 39, performed by the Venezuela Symphony Orchestra, led by Yasha Horenstein. But first, the third of five Bagatelles, Opus 47, by Antonín Dvořák, performed by the Panocha Quartet.

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1: Welcome to the ARIA Pops Concert. I'm Wendy Barnett, here with you playing the most popular works by the most famous composers of all time. Coming up this hour, music from Norma. We'll also hear a selection from The Nutcracker, music from Bach, Beethoven, and so much more. And it all begins after this check of world news and weather.
2: Here are world news headlines. Israel has captured a strategic crusader-built castle as its incursion into southern Lebanon deepens. Smoke billowed from the region following strikes, as seen from Marjayoun on May 29th. This development marks a significant escalation in the ongoing conflict, with Israeli forces advancing further into Lebanese territory. The castle, a historical fortress, is now under Israeli control, adding a new dimension to the military operations in the area. Hundreds of people have been arrested in France following wild celebrations after Paris Saint-Germain defeated Arsenal in the Champions League final. Thousands of police officers were deployed to try and control the crowds, with some fans firing flares during the unrest. The victory sparked chaotic scenes across the city as supporters took to the streets.
3: A look at temperatures around the world. In London, 66. Paris, 68. Berlin, 69. Rome, 79. In Asia, Beijing, 89. Singapore, 85. Tokyo, 82. Sydney reports 58.
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1: Welcome back to the ARIA Pops Concert. We always like to begin with a longer selection after news and weather. We'll start with a 13-minute work from Johannes Brahms' Third Symphony. This premiered in 1883, and it opens with the famous three-note motto FAF, representing the composer's personal motto, Free but Happy. We'll hear the opening movement performed by the Philadelphia Orchestra under the direction of Otto Klimperer.
5: ARIA, the world's best classical music, now being broadcast to the world.

the opening to Johannes Brahms' Third Symphony here on the Aria Pops Concert. Coming up, music from A Midsummer Night's Dream, a selection from The Planet Suite, and much more. Right now, from Tchaikovsky's The Nutcracker, we'll hear Dance of the Mirlitons, also known as the Dance of the Reed Flutes, with Utah Symphony Orchestra under the direction of Maurice Abravanel. We'll start with a scene from Norma from Act One by Vincenzo Bellini, Casta Diva, also meaning chaste goddess. This is sung by the druid priestess Norma as she prays to the moon goddess. We'll hear soprano Maria Callas performing with the Maggio Musicale Florentino under the direction of Tullio Serafin.

Dance of the Mirlitons from Act Two of The Nutcracker by Tchaikovsky, and before that, Casta Diva from Act One of Norma by Vincenzo Bellini. Coming up in about 9 minutes, we'll have a check of news and weather here on ARIA Radio. Right now, music from Bach's Brandenburg Concerto No. 4. We'll hear the third movement with Fritz Reiner leading the RCA Victor Symphony Orchestra. And we'll start this set of music with The Wedding March from Incidental Music to a Midsummer Night's Dream by Felix Mendelssohn, one of the most recognizable ceremonial pieces ever written. Here's Ettore Panizza leading the La Scala Orchestra of Milan.

0: That was the third movement to Bach's Brandenburg Concerto No. 4. And before that, the Wedding March from A Midsummer Night's Dream by Felix Mendelssohn. After a short break, music from Beethoven's Fifth. I'll be right back after this check of U.S. news, sports, business, and weather.
1: Here's a U.S. news update, together with sports and business news. A bus driver has been charged with involuntary manslaughter following a deadly crash in Virginia. Police say Jing S. Dong was driving a tour bus in a criminally negligent manner when he plowed into cars, killing 5 people. The charges were filed 7 hours ago. A dramatic rescue operation unfolded overnight after a fishing vessel caught fire and sank off the coast of Maine. The United States Coast Guard successfully airlifted all 4 crew members to safety before the boat became fully engulfed in flames. Officials confirmed there were no injuries, and the cause of the fire is currently under investigation. Securities and Exchange Commission Chair Paul Atkins is marking 1 year in office with a focus on reforms designed to revitalize the marketplace. Atkins champions significant changes, declaring it is a new day at the agency. His leadership aims to reinvigorate financial regulation and foster a more growth-oriented environment for investors and businesses. Keep listening for a World News Bulletin at the top of each hour.
2: A look at current temperatures across the country. Boston shows 40, Chicago 59, and Denver 54. New York is at 51, Los Angeles 61, and San Francisco 52. Seattle reports 46, while it is 77 here in small town Texas. Our next look at U.S. weather will be at the bottom of the next hour.
0: Welcome back to the Aria Pops Concert. I'm Wendy Barnett, here with you playing the most popular works by the most famous composers of all time. We'll begin this half hour with a 9-minute work from Beethoven's Fifth Symphony, with the second movement following the dramatic opening movement. This is one of the most admired slow movements in the symphonic repertoire. Here's Arturo Toscanini conducting the NBC Symphony Orchestra.
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That was the second movement to Beethoven's Fifth Symphony here on the Aria Pops Concert. Now music from Franz Schubert's Trout Quintet. We'll hear the finale with Yo-Yo Ma, Rebecca Young, Pamela Frank, Emmanuel Axe, and Edgar Meyer performing. We'll start this set of music with Mars, the Bringer of War, the first movement to the Planet Suite by Gustav Holst, with Malcolm Sargent conducting the London Symphony Orchestra.

0: Our programming on ARIA every day has four programs starting at midnight and again at midday, U.S. Central Time. First, there's our hour of the smoothest, gentlest, most pleasing and flowing classical music. Then from 1 till 4, host Robbie Rainey presents his musical tapestry show. After that, Wendy Barnett hosts the ARIA Classical Pops concert until 7, at which time David Rowell provides his daily delights up till 12, with more of the music you're sure to enjoy.
1: Thank you for joining me for the ARIA Pops concert. I'm Wendy Barnett, here with you playing the most popular works by the most famous composers of all time. After a short break, music from the Waltz King. I'll be right back after this check of world news and weather.
2: Here are world news headlines. Israeli forces have captured a strategic crusader-built castle in southern Lebanon as the military deepens its incursion into the country. The operation marks an escalation in the ongoing conflict along the northern border. Defense officials confirmed the seizure of the historic fortress, which provides a tactical advantage for surveillance and control over surrounding territory. The move comes amid heightened tensions and repeated exchanges of fire between Israeli troops and Hezbollah fighters in the region. No timeline has been given for withdrawal. Hundreds of people have been arrested in France following chaotic celebrations after Paris Saint-Germain's victory over Arsenal in the Champions League. Thousands of police officers were deployed to control the crowds, with some fans firing flares. The unrest broke out as supporters celebrated the team's win.
3: Here is a look at international temperatures. London is 68, Paris 70, Berlin 72, and Rome 82. In Asia, Beijing is 89, Singapore 85, and Tokyo 79. Down under, Sydney is 56.
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1: Welcome back to the ARIA Pops concert. I'm Wendy Barnett. Thank you for joining me. We'll begin with a 9.5-minute work from Johann Strauss II, Morning Papers. This premiered in 1864, and it was composed as a friendly musical counterpart to Joseph Strauss's Evening Papers. It was inspired by Vienna's lively newspaper culture, and though overshadowed by the Blue Danube, it remains one of Strauss's most delightful concert waltzes. Here's Willy Boskovsky conducting the Vienna Philharmonic Orchestra.
5: ARIA, popular classical music, making the world a better place, one song at a time.

The Morning Papers Waltz from Johann Strauss II here on the Aria Pops Concert. Now music from George Frideric Handel's Water Music Suite. Let's hear the sixth movement, Air, with Jean-Francois Paillard conducting his chamber orchestra. And we'll start with Pavane by Gabriel Fauré, with Sir Neville Mariner leading the Academy of St. Martin in the Fields and choir.

Air, the sixth movement from Water Music Suite No. 1 by George Frideric Handel. Before that, we heard Pavane by Gabriel Fauré. Coming up in about 10 minutes, we'll have a check of U.S. news, sports, business, and weather here on the Aria Pops Concert. Now music from Sergei Prokofiev's Romeo and Juliet with Juliet the Young Girl and Ricardo Muti leading the Philadelphia Orchestra. We'll start with Leonard Bernstein's West Side Story with One Hand, One Heart, and Maria with John Bayless at the piano.

0: Juliet, the Young Girl from Romeo and Juliet by Sergei Prokofiev. And before that, One Hand, One Heart and Maria from West Side Story by Leonard Bernstein. After a short break, music from Mozart's Clarinet Concerto. I'll be right back after this check of U.S. news, sports, business, and weather.
1: Here's a U.S. news update, together with sports and business news. A 14-year-old from California has won the 2026 Scripps National Spelling Bee after days of intense competition. Shrey Parikh correctly spelled 32 words in a 90-second lightning round tiebreaker to claim victory. The teenager's win comes after a fierce contest that tested the spelling abilities of young competitors from across the nation. A musician was killed after falling from a cliff in Portugal while attempting to take a selfie. The 28-year-old man, originally from India, slipped and fell more than 150 meters near the Praia da Ursa coastline on Saturday. Rescue teams recovered his body from the difficult-to-access area after the incident. Authorities have warned about the dangers of taking risks for photographs in hazardous locations. Paul Atkins marks 1 year as Securities and Exchange Commission Chair, championing reforms to reinvigorate the marketplace. He declares it is a new day at the Securities and Exchange Commission. The agency focuses on reducing regulatory burdens to promote capital formation and economic growth. Atkins's leadership has driven significant policy changes aimed at modernizing the agency and boosting investor confidence in the American markets. Keep listening for a World News Bulletin at the top of each hour.
2: A look at current temperatures across the nation. Boston is at 41, Chicago 57, and Denver 53. New York reports 51, Los Angeles 61, and San Francisco 52. Seattle is at 45, while here in small-town Texas, it is 75. Our next look at U.S. weather will be at the bottom of the next hour.
0: Welcome back to the Aria Pops Concert. Thank you so much for joining me. I'm Wendy Barnett, here with you playing the most popular works by the most famous composers of all time. We'll begin with a 9-minute work from Mozart's Clarinet Concerto with the third movement. He completed this in 1791, only weeks before his death. And the Clarinet Concerto is his final instrumental concerto. We'll hear Jane Glover conducting the London Mozart Players with clarinetist Andrew Mariner.
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widely considered the greatest clarinet concerto ever written. That was the third movement to Mozart's Clarinet Concerto in A. Coming up a little later on the Aria Pops concert, music from Benjamin Britten, Johannes Brahms, Giacomo Puccini, and much more as the Aria Pops concert continues until 7 o'clock U.S. Central Time. Now from Isaac Albéniz's Spanish Suite No. 1, we'll hear the fifth movement, Asturias, with Pepe Romero on guitar. We'll start with Antonín Dvořák's Slavonic Dance No. 1. Here's Leonard Bernstein leading the New York Philharmonic

Asturias, the fifth movement from Isaac Albéniz's Spanish Suite No. 1, and before that, Slavonic Dance No. 1 for orchestra by Antonín Dvořák. Do stay with me as the Aria Pops concert continues, and coming up at 7, we'll hear Daily Delights with David Rao. Do stay with us here on Aria Radio. Now from Benjamin Britten's educational work, let's hear Young Person's Guide to the Orchestra, The Theme, with Richard Hickox leading the Bournemouth Symphony Orchestra. And we'll start with the prelude to Edvard Grieg's From Holberg's Time, with Herbert von Karajan leading the Berlin Philharmonic.

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1: This is the ARIA Pops Concert. Thank you so much for joining me. I'm Wendy Barnett, here with you during the 6 o'clock hour, U.S. Central Time. Coming up, music from Bach, Beethoven, Tchaikovsky, and so much more. I'll be right back after this check of world news and weather.
2: Here are world news headlines. A devastating landslide struck a remote village in Papua New Guinea's Enga province early Friday morning, burying over 2,000 people under massive debris. The disaster occurred when a mountainside collapsed onto the community of Yambali, destroying homes and infrastructure. Rescue teams are struggling to reach the area due to blocked roads and unstable terrain. Local officials report that the landslide has caused significant loss of life, with many families still trapped. The government has declared a state of emergency and is coordinating international aid efforts. Nearly 800 people have been arrested and dozens of police officers injured following violent clashes in France after the Champions League final. Police confirmed 219 people were hurt in the unrest, including 57 officers. Thousands of officers were deployed to quell the riots as crowds of fans, some firing flares, celebrated Paris Saint-Germain's victory over Arsenal.
3: A look at international temperatures. In London, 70. Paris, 72. Berlin, 73. And Rome, 83. In Asia, Beijing, 88. Singapore, 86. And Tokyo, 77. Down under, Sydney is 55.
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1: Welcome back to the ARIA Pops Concert. Thank you so much for joining me. We'll begin with a 9-minute work from Johannes Brahms' Fourth Symphony and his Fourth Movement. This is the finale, and it's built on a passacaglia, a Baroque form using repeated bass patterns. It's considered one of the greatest symphonic finales ever written. Here's Arturo Toscanini conducting the Philharmonia Orchestra.
5: This is ARIA. 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

That was the fourth movement to Johannes Brahms' Fourth Symphony here on the Aria Pops Concert. Coming up, we'll hear music from Beethoven, selections from George Enescu, Georges Bizet, and much more. Right now, from Bach's Cantata No. 147, Herz und Mund und Tat und Leben, Chorale Jesu, Joy of Man's Desiring, with Nicholas Clayberry leading the Royal Philharmonic Orchestra and cellist Julian Lloyd Webber. And we'll start with a selection from Giacomo Puccini's La Bohème from Act Two, Musetta's Waltz, with James Levine conducting the National Philharmonic Orchestra and soloist Renato Scotto, Carol Neblett, Cheryl Milnes, and Renato Capecchi.

Yaesu, Joy of Man's Desiring from Heart and Mouth and Deed and Life, Cantata number 147 by Johann Sebastian Bach. And we started with Musetta's Waltz from Act 2 of La Bohème by Giacomo Puccini. Coming up in about 10 minutes, we'll have a check of news and weather here on Aria Pop's Concert. Now from The Nutcracker by Tchaikovsky, scene number 10 from Act 2. This scene serves as a graceful transition within the enchanted kingdom of sweets. We'll hear Yevgeny Svetlanov conducting the USSR State Symphony Orchestra. We'll start with Beethoven's Rage Over a Lost Penny. Here's Arthur Schnabel at the piano.

0: Movement number 10, the scene from Act 2 of The Nutcracker by Tchaikovsky. Before that, we heard Rage Over a Lost Penny from Beethoven. After a short break, Romanian Rhapsody number 1 by George Enescu. I'll be right back after this check of U.S. news, sports, business, and weather.
1: Here's a U.S. news update, together with sports and business news. The United States, United Kingdom, and Australia are collaborating on the development of new underwater drone technology as part of the AUKUS military pact. This advanced technology is designed to protect undersea cables and enhance naval defense capabilities. The announcement was made 22 hours ago. The San Antonio Spurs have stunned the Oklahoma City Thunder, clinching their first National Basketball Association Finals appearance since 2014. Victor Wembanyama was emotional after the game, talking about his coach Greg Popovich. The Spurs will now face the New York Knicks in a rematch of the 1999 and 2013 finals. Game 1 is set for Wednesday on ABC. Paul Atkins is marking 1 year as Securities and Exchange Commission chair, championing reforms to reinvigorate the marketplace. He declared a new day at the agency, focusing on a pro-growth economic agenda. His leadership aims to restore confidence and streamline regulations. Atkins's first year has been defined by efforts to boost market efficiency and support capital formation, signaling a shift toward more business-friendly policies at the regulatory body. Keep listening for a world news bulletin at the top of each hour.
2: A look at current temperatures nationwide. Boston is at 45, Chicago reports 57. Denver checks in at 52. New York shows 54. Los Angeles is at 60. San Francisco is 52. Seattle sees 44. And here in small town Texas, it is 75. Our next look at U.S. weather will be at the bottom of the next hour.
0: Welcome back to the Aria Pops Concert. I'm Wendy Barnett, here with you playing the most popular works by the most famous composers of all time. We'll start now with an 11.5-minute work from George Enescu, his Romanian Rhapsody number 1. He wrote this when he was just 19 years old. And we'll hear Arthur Fiedler conducting the Boston Pops Orchestra.
3: Aria, popular classical music, making the world a better place, one song at a time.

Romanian Rhapsody No. 1 by George Enescu here on the Aria Pops Concert. Now from Felix Mendelssohn, his Octet for Strings. We'll hear the third movement with Sir Thomas Beecham conducting the Royal Philharmonic Orchestra. And we'll start with Georges Bizet's L'Arlesienne Suite No. 2 with the third movement and Leopold Stokowski conducting the National Philharmonic Orchestra.

That was the third movement to Felix Mendelssohn's Octet for Strings, and before that, the third movement to Georges Bizet's L'Arlesian Suite No. 2 here on the Aria Pops Concert. Do stay with us. Coming up in about 7 minutes, David Rowell joins us with his Daily Delights here on Aria Radio. I'll leave you today with two more selections. We'll start with Johann Strauss I's Radetzky March, with Willy Boskovsky conducting the Vienna Johann Strauss Orchestra. And then we'll move into the finale of the Firebird Suite, the 1919 version, by Igor Stravinsky, with Edward von Beynum conducting the Concertgebouw Orchestra. Thank you so much for joining me today. And do join me again, starting at 4 o'clock U.S. Central Time, each day here on ARIA Radio.

0: Our programming on ARIA every day has four programs starting at midnight and again at midday, U.S. Central Time. First, there's our hour of the smoothest, gentlest, most pleasing and flowing classical music. Then from 1 till 4, host Robbie Rainey presents his musical tapestry show. After that, Wendy Barnett hosts the ARIA Classical Pops concert until 7, at which time David Rowell provides his daily delights up till 12 with more of the music you're sure to enjoy.
1: David Rowell here. Welcome to the start of my Sunday show on this, the very last day of May. Tomorrow's an important day for us in Texas because it's the start of the hurricane season. The good news, the experts, after the last couple of years predicting stronger than normal hurricanes and more than normal, and happily getting it wrong both years, this year they're predicting fewer hurricanes than normal. Let's hope this year they get it right. World news and weather, and then we open the show as we always do with an overture.
2: Here are world news headlines. A senior police officer in Sydney has been suspended amid an investigation into alleged inappropriate behavior. The officer, who holds a high-ranking position, is accused of misconduct, though specific details of the allegations have not yet been released. The suspension is effective immediately, and the probe will determine whether further disciplinary action or criminal charges are warranted. Nearly 800 people were arrested in France after violent clashes broke out during Champions League celebrations. The unrest left 219 people injured, including 57 police officers. Thousands of officers were deployed to contain the crowds, with some fans firing flares as they celebrated Paris Saint-Germain's victory over Arsenal.
3: Here's a look at temperatures around the world. In London, 72. Paris, 72. Berlin, 74. Rome, 84. In Asia, Beijing, 80. Singapore, 85. Tokyo, 75. And in Sydney, 55.
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1: Our opening overture is one of the many written by Franz von Suppé, this one to his operetta, The Beautiful Galatea, Subenmater with the Vienna Philharmonic.
0: ARIA, the world's best classical music, now being broadcast to the world.

The Overture to the Operetta, the beautiful Galatea, music by Franz von Suppe, Zubinmeter with the Vienna Philharmonic. We go to Anton Bruckner now and his Symphony No. 9, the second movement, which is a scherzo, Jove Tell Me with the Oslo Philharmonic.

That's good. So from Bruckner's Symphony No. 9, Joav Talmi with the Oslo Philharmonic. It's one of my favorite pieces of Debussy's large collection of piano pieces. And I like most of them, but this one I particularly like. It says Leo Joyeuse, after a painting of that name, sometimes called in English The Happy Isle, Paul Bandura Skoda on the piano. And after that, taking us to the bottom of the hour, we'll hear the Rex Tremendae from Mozart's Requiem, the last piece that he was working on when he died. Uwe, I guess, Kronos Day with the Berlin Radio Symphony Orchestra and Chorus.

0: Mozart's very appropriate. I'm trying to think of the right word, but yeah, maybe appropriate's right. The last piece of music he wrote was a Requiem Mass and ended up being his own Requiem Mass. And for other people too, like it was played at the death of Haydn. Some years later, we heard the Rex Tremendae Uwe Kroniste with the Berlin Radio Symphony Orchestra and chorus. Before that, beautiful piece of Debussy piano music, Leo Schweyers, performed by Paul Badura Skoda. And now, after a few words from Anna, we'll hear US news, sports, business, and weather updates.
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2: Here's a U.S. news update, together with sports and business news. Oscar-winning Star Wars editor Marcia Lucas has died at the age of 80. She was widely recognized as a pivotal creative force behind the original space trilogy. Marcia Lucas was the film editor and former wife of director George Lucas. The San Antonio Spurs have stunned the Oklahoma City Thunder, clinching their first National Basketball Association Finals appearance since 2014. Victor Wembanyama was emotional after the game, talking about his coach Greg Popovich. The Spurs will now face the New York Knicks in a rematch of the 1999 and 2013 Finals. Game 1 is set for Wednesday on ABC. Paul Atkins marks 1 year as Securities and Exchange Commission chair, championing reforms to reinvigorate the marketplace. He calls it a new day at the agency. Atkins's efforts focus on reducing regulatory burdens and fostering capital formation. His leadership is seen as a shift toward pro-growth policies that encourage investment in innovation across the financial sector. Keep listening for a World News Bulletin at the top of each hour.
3: A look at temperatures across the country. Boston is 51, Chicago 58, Denver 52. New York shows 55, Los Angeles 60, San Francisco 52. Seattle is 43, and locally here in Texas, it is 74. Our next look at U.S. weather will be at the bottom of the next hour.
0: David Rowell here, taking you back to the music with a wonderful piece of Beethoven, his great, glorious piano concerto number 5, deservedly called the Emperor. We'll hear the third and final movement. Rudolf Virkosny is the pianist. The Pittsburgh Symphony Orchestra, conducted by William Steinberg.
1: This is ARIA, popular classical music, every day and everywhere.

Illich conducting. And then we'll hear the ninth part of the incidental music for the play Rosamunde by Franz Schubert. It's a contredanse, an ancient dance form. Henry Adolf with the Philharmonia Slavonica.

I was going to say it's very rhythmical, but it's a dance. Of course it's rhythmical. It's sort of rhythmical, though, in a circular way. If I was conducting that, I'd probably be waving my stick around in a circle, and some of the players would hate it because they would say to me, "David, beat clearly." And others, the more experienced, would just nod and go with the flow quite literally, because should a conductor just beat time like a human metronome, or should he in some other way embody the expressiveness and the cohesiveness of the whole? Opinions differ on that, especially depending on if you're a conductor or a player and how experienced you are at either of those two skills. Before that, we heard The Ball, the fourth part of the Slovak Suite by Vladislav Novak. We're going now to hear the seventh of a set of 16 piano waltzes by Brahms, Leon Fleischer on the piano, and then, if time allows, we'll hear the first movement of Johann Christian Bach's Sinfonia in B-flat major, Hans-Peter Gemühr with the Camerata Budapest.

0: 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David Rowell here. Welcome to the start of the second hour of my Sunday show, World News and Weather, and then we'll hear a historic recording.
1: Here are world news headlines. Medical officials are reporting a significant breakthrough in the treatment of early-stage breast cancer. A major clinical trial has shown that a new targeted therapy, administered before surgery, can substantially reduce the risk of the cancer returning. Involving thousands of patients, the study found that a 2-week course of the drug successfully eliminated tumors in a substantial number of cases. This development offers new hope for patients and could change standard treatment protocols for the disease. Nearly 800 people were arrested in France after violent clashes erupted following a Champions League match. The riots left 219 people injured, including 57 police officers. Thousands of officers attempted to quell the unrest as crowds of fans, some firing flares, celebrated Paris Saint-Germain's victory over Arsenal. The widespread violence has prompted a major police response across the country.
2: A look at temperatures around the world. In London, 73. Paris, 72. Berlin, 74. Rome, 85. In Asia, Beijing is 79. Singapore, 84. Tokyo, 75. Down under, Sydney reports 54.
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0: Our historic recording is 92 years old. That means it dates to 1934. Eugene Ormandy coming up to the end of his tenure with the Minneapolis Symphony Orchestra, about ready to move over to the Philadelphia Orchestra. Here he is giving us the third movement of Schumann's Fourth Symphony with the Minneapolis Symphony Orchestra.
4: ARIA, popular classical music, making the world a better place, one song at a time.

bit of an awkward break there between the movements. That was the third movement of Schumann's Fourth Symphony, Eugene Ormandy and the Minneapolis Symphony Orchestra in a 1934 recording. Giovanni Battista Viotti now, the 22nd of his many violin concertos. We're going to hear the third movement now. He lived at an amazing time. Born in 1755, died in 1824. He, for example, personally knew both Haydn and Beethoven. What an amazing time that was. We've got Isaac Stern on the violin, the Boston Symphony Orchestra with Pierre Monteur giving us this, the third movement of his 22nd violin concerto.

The third movement of Viotti's 22nd Violin Concerto, Pierre Monteux and the Boston Symphony Orchestra, Isaac Stern, the violinist. Here's music that might work if you're in one of the very few places in the Southern Hemisphere that has much snow over your winter. As we go into our summer, it's Frederick Delius's Sleigh Ride, Richard Hickok's with the Northern Sinfonia of England, and then we'll hear a Scarlatti keyboard sonata performed by Igor Kipnis on the harpsichord.

relatively early keyboard sonata of Domenico Scarlatti, performed by Iga Gypnus on the harpsichord. Before that, the Sleigh Ride of Frederick Delius, Richard Hickox and the Northern Sinfonia of England. Probably not a piece of music that he thought about composing during his time in Florida. Tchaikovsky now, we're going to hear the third part of the Pas de Deux from Sleeping Beauty, Evgeny Svetlanov and the USSR Symphony Orchestra.

0: Beautiful music from Tchaikovsky's Beautiful Ballet, Sleeping Beauty, part of the Pas de Deux. Evgeny Svetlanov from the USSR Symphony Orchestra, taking us down to US news, sports, business, and weather updates.
1: Here's a US news update, together with sports and business news. A teenage bus driver has been charged with involuntary manslaughter following a deadly crash in Virginia. Police say the driver, Jing S. Dong, was operating a tour bus in a criminally negligent manner when he plowed into multiple cars, resulting in the deaths of five people. The incident occurred 11 hours ago. Authorities are continuing their investigation, and the driver is now facing serious legal consequences. The San Antonio Spurs have stunned the Oklahoma City Thunder, clinching their first National Basketball Association Finals appearance since 2014. Victor Wembanyama was emotional after the game, talking about his coach Greg Popovich. The Spurs will now face the New York Knicks in a rematch of the 1999 and 2013 finals. Game 1 is set for Wednesday on ABC. Paul Atkins marks 1 year as SEC chairman, championing reforms to reinvigorate the marketplace and calling it a new day at the agency. He has focused on policies to boost economic growth, aligning with the Trump administration's pro-business agenda. Atkins's leadership comes amid significant market movements, including the AI rally and discussions on energy prices and consumer health. His tenure continues to shape regulatory approaches to banking, crypto, and investor confidence. Keep listening for a world news bulletin at the top of each hour.
2: A look at temperatures across the nation. Boston is at 59, Chicago 61, and Denver 56. New York and Los Angeles both report 61. San Francisco shows 52, while Seattle is cooler at 43. Here in Texas, it is a warm 78. Our next look at U.S. weather will be at the bottom of the next hour.
0: David Rowell here, taking you back to the music with Vaughan Williams' Norfolk Rhapsody for Orchestra, Bernard Haitink with the London Philharmonic.
3: Aria, the world's best classical music, now being broadcast to the world.

That was Vaughan Williams' Norfolk Rhapsody for orchestra. It says number one. I guess there must be more than one off from Bernard Haitink with the London Philharmonic. We go now to the Saraband of George Frederick Handel, Paul Bateman with the City of Prague Philharmonic, and then the third movement of Beethoven's not so often played Symphony No. 4, Otto Klemperer with the Philharmonia Orchestra.

23rd movement of the 4th Symphony of Beethoven, and before that, Handel's Saraband. I think two more pieces to round out this hour. We'll hear the 2nd movement of Haydn's Quartet in F Major, the Proarti Quartet, and then the Entrance of the Emperor and His Court, the 6th part of the Harry Janosch Suite by Zoltán Kodály, Arturo Toscanini with the NBC Symphony Orchestra.

0: Our programming on ARIA every day has four programs starting at midnight and again at midday, U.S. Central Time. First, there's our hour of the smoothest, gentlest, most pleasing and flowing classical music. Then from 1 till 4, host Robbie Rainey presents his musical tapestry show. After that, Wendy Barnett hosts the ARIA Classical Pops concert until 7, at which time David Rowell provides his daily delights up till 12 with more of the music you're sure to enjoy.
1: David Rowell here. Welcome to the start of the third hour of my Sunday show. World news and weather, and then we have an interesting piece in our illustrated look for today in musical history.
2: Here are world news headlines. Israeli forces have seized a strategic Crusader-era castle in southern Lebanon as Prime Minister Benjamin Netanyahu orders troops deeper into the country. The castle capture marks a significant military advance. Netanyahu also stated he directed the military to take control of 70% of Gaza. Nearly 800 people were arrested in France after violent clashes erupted during Champions League celebrations. The unrest left 219 people injured, including 57 police officers. Thousands of officers attempted to quell the riots as crowds of fans, some firing flares, celebrated Paris Saint-Germain's victory over Arsenal.
3: A look at international temperatures. London sits at 73, Paris is 72, Berlin 75, and Rome 86. In Asia, Beijing is 77, Singapore 83, Tokyo 73. Sydney comes in at 54.
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1: On this day in musical history, it was a sad day in 1809 with the passing of Franz Joseph Haydn, the Austrian composer of the classical period, sometimes called the father of the symphony, and less commonly the father of the string quartet. He was a wonderful man. Everyone liked him. He was friendly, happy, positive. He was also a loyal employee and did very well for himself. He was retained by Prince Nikolaus, and then when Prince Nikolaus died, his son sort of let him go while giving him a pension. And that freed Haydn to then start travelling around further than where he was working for the princes in Esterházy in Hungary. Esterházy on the River Danube and some distance from Budapest. It would be several days' ride back in those days. It's half a day driving these days. And now that he was freed from his position in Esterházy, he finally accepted an offer to travel to England, which meant for the first time in his life, at 58 years old, he saw the sea. He travelled from Vienna to Paris and then on to Calais in time to cross the English Channel on New Year's Day of 1791 and saw the sea for the first time. He had a wonderful time in Britain, where he was already well known, much loved, and very popular. He made a lot of money while he was there. He went back a few years later for a second visit, again very, very popular and well received. He met Beethoven on his way to London, and on his return back to Vienna, Beethoven joined him in Vienna and was Haydn's pupil until Haydn returned to London. He unfortunately had a long illness and became increasingly infirm before he finally passed away and was very much missed. He's been described as the man whose good character and worldly success enabled and justified each other. His modesty and probity were everywhere acknowledged. Yes, we're going to hear part of one of his 104 symphonies. 12 of which, if I've got the count right, were actually written while he was in Britain, the last 12 of them. And we're going to do an interesting thing. First of all, we're going to hear it being rehearsed by the great Thomas Beecham, who was rehearsing it with the Royal Philharmonic. Of note, the Royal Philharmonic was his own orchestra. He founded it in 1946 and conducted it until his death in 1961. He's 79 when this was recorded in 1958. And the point for sharing this with you is not to let you hear how a typical rehearsal evolves. Thomas Beecham was not your typical conductor. He was a bon viveur, a raconteur, and just a lovely, slightly eccentric English gentleman, as you will hear. His rehearsal was very sort of random. It's probably the best way of describing it. And then after we've heard the rehearsal, we'll actually hear that movement that he had been rehearsing to see how it finally came out.
0: This is Aria, popular classical music, every day and everywhere.
5: The opening of the Allegro, well, the first violins only matter. Ah, if they'll make the dotted notes not quite so dotted. Ta ri o ra ta ta ta ti ya ra ra. Heard it? Let's try it alone now. Two words. We're never quite together on those four notes. That's it. That's right. That's right now.
6: Sir Thomas, excuse me. I think it would help in that second bar if we cut our D short so that E natural came, so that we didn't cover the E natural.
5: Well, then I have to do it in all. I have to, the second bar, I have to do it in the second, in the violas and the cello, the basses.
6: Make it a minimum.
5: Instead of a dotted minimum.
6: Make it a minimum.
5: Have you got that?
7: We've got squeaks on the record. I'm coming from your seat.
5: Oh, is it mine?
7: We're going to change. We've set the one upstairs.
8: Make it a minimum.
7: When you're finished.
6: Well, that's up to Sir Thomas. I think right. It wouldn't cover up the
5: second bar.
8: Let's try it.
5: We'll try a minimum instead of a dotted minimum, and the same thing with the basses. See how that helps. Thank you, Mr. Dane. We'll try that. Just try this open. All right, I'm sending over about it. A few other points. Letter A, 1, 2, 3, 4, 5, 6, 7, 8. The ninth bar, ninth element. Just a little more swagger from horns and trumpets. Just those four bars. It helps. It brightens the thing up a bit, you know. Look at B, we have the same thing. I haven't marked anything, though, have I? I better mark it for you. That pen of yours isn't ready.
9: No,
5: convincing, isn't it? Yes. Now, if you please, letter B. Well, that's what I've just marked, so that ought to be all right. Nine bars before C. This C sharp marked fortissimo, and the following D sharp. As a heavily accented again, raw, dear. That will help that passage too. Before D, 1, 2, 3, 4, 5, 6. I want to hear this passage.
7: Before D.
5: Six bars before D.
7: Before D.
5: I may have to mark up the flute and oboe a little. Don't play it for D in the first move. Just now, six bars before D, if you please.

0: Right.
1: Numéro 12.
2: Something fused or blew up inside the earth. I think it was that, what is it? Not the streptococcus, what do they call it?
3: Stereophonic.
2: Not streptococcus. Oh, no. Well, anyway, whatever. It fused. Did it blow up anybody?
3: Oh, I don't think so.
2: Good God, it didn't blow up. Failure. Just fulfilling it. We'll do this minuet again. Went so well.
3: Some rain that can be heard on the roof. Could you ask the orchestra to be quiet?
2: The rain?
3: Yes, we want to listen if we can hear the rain.
2: Oh, gentlemen.
1: Quiet, everybody, please, for just one moment. Yes, we can hear the rain. The minuet, the trio will be affected, you see. We just have to wait a moment, I think.
3: We have to wait until the rain stops.
2: Then I'll stop for next week.
3: Because in the quiet passage, it might be effective.
2: Very effective. It can be very effective. I made a most exceptional record once. It was in the town hall, city hall of Leeds Festival. I was playing the Tempest music of Sibelius. And I got to the Tempest and then was the thunderstorm. And they recorded this. It was quite remarkable. Rumbling, thunder. Still about somewhere. What about drinks all round? Put it up to them.
1: We pay extra money for thunderstorms.
2: Where is it? A very old gentleman whom I hadn't seen for a long time met me the other day. He said, you know, as far back as 1910, I went to a rehearsal. I was taken to a rehearsal of yours in Covent Garden at Salome. And I remember so well that at a certain moment you stopped and you said, where is the prophet? And I've been wondering all this time whether you were referring to somebody on the stage or the financial condition of the company. Now, which was it? I said, both. Tell them we like this.
4: I ordered it.
2: Suits us this. Tell me this other man.
4: You see better. Come on, Boris. Oh, there's kind of fresh air coming in. It's cooling down.
2: I am in a very awkward dilemma. I'd like a little advice. I went to the cup final. And before I went to the cup final, I indiscreetly let it be known that my sympathies were Manchester United. And of course Bolton honours one. On the day of the cup final, I received a letter from Bolton reminding me that I was the chairman. Not only of the musical society, but of the football. So what do you do?
5: Resign.
2: How'd you get out of that?
3: Abdication.
2: Both Lancashire teams. I think I divided my heart and mind. The intellectual and better part of me, of course, was with Bolton. And my compassionate sympathies were naturally with Manchester. How does that go? Do you think it'll go down?
5: Freddie.
4: everybody asked me, was the second goal a foul?
0: No. Was the second goal a foul?
2: No.
4: Yeah.
2: No. No, it was a real goal. How's the time going, by the way? Is there anything we ought to rehearse?
0: Is anything nasty? Nothing here.
2: Not that I want to rehearse. I'm all against rehearsing. The most tedious and unnecessary affair, rehearsing. After a very long experience, I've discovered that the only way to have a really living and vital performance is not to rehearse it.
0: Yeah.
2: That everyone will be struggling hard with the music. And that makes a great tension, you see. And I assure you, it affects the public in that way. They don't know what's going on, but they feel there's something unusual. But I've always laid it down as a golden rule. There are only two things requisite, so far as the public is concerned, for a good performance. That is for the orchestra to begin together and end together. In between, it doesn't matter much. Now, there's the weather prophet. Are you the weather prophet? What do you think that means? I'm going to turn out the lights now. Why not? Let me just hear a bit of it so that I can. Thinking of that expression, I may tell you that many years ago, a strange-looking man came to me and said, "Sir, we are going to put on the screen." I don't think he said the screen. I think he called it the film. On the film, to a private view of Goethe's Faust and music. Small room. I sat down. Watched with amazement and listened with consternation. We came to the scene of Margaret and Faust. The guard had occupied about 40 seconds. He said to me, "This is where we must have the jewel song." Oh, no. I said, "But it takes 8 minutes, what you call the jewel song." And his face fell. He said, "Oh, couldn't we have a bit of it?" I then retired from the scene. I had an important engagement somewhere else. Now you have a bit of it. All right, let's have a bit of this.

Well, that was part of Beecham rehearsing the first movement of Haydn's final symphony, the symphony number 104. Let's hear the final product, the first movement of the symphony that was recorded shortly after that rehearsal in 1958. Thomas Beecham with the orchestra he founded and led from 1946 until 1961.

We just heard the first movement of Haydn's Symphony No. 104 after the rehearsal by Thomas Beecham with the Royal Philharmonic. That was the final recorded product. Amazing how a rather muddly, random, haphazard rehearsal ended up in such a polished performance, isn't it? We now go to Bach and his Brandenburg Concerto No. 3, the strange one, which has a very short second movement, just two bars in length. No one's certain why. Did Bach get interrupted and forget to go back to it? That's actually not unlikely. Another possible explanation is he wrote the two bars down and intended that the musicians would know how to extemporize from those two bars alone, which is true of a lot of the music that was written back there. It would just show the outline and rely on the musicians knowing how to fill in the missing bits, how to join the dots. Whatever the reason might be, it's still a great Brandenburg Concerto, Jascha Horenstein with the Vienna Soloists.

0: That was Jascha Horenstein and the Vienna Soloists giving us Bach's Brandenburg Concerto No. 3 in its entirety, two and a bit movements worth. We go to U.S. news, sports, business, and weather updates now.
1: Here's a U.S. news update, together with sports and business news. A bus driver in the United States state of Virginia has been charged with involuntary manslaughter. Police allege Jing S. Dong was driving a tour bus in a criminally negligent manner when he plowed into cars, resulting in the deaths of five people. The incident occurred 12 hours ago, and authorities have now formally charged the driver. A 3.8 magnitude earthquake struck near Vancouver on Sunday, shaking the metro area just before 7 a.m. The quake's epicenter was located 19 kilometers west of Vancouver, near Point Atkinson. Witnesses reported feeling a rolling motion that lasted several seconds. There are no immediate reports of injuries or damage following the tremor. Paul Atkins marked 1 year as Securities and Exchange Commission chair, championing reforms he says are reinvigorating the marketplace. He declared it is a new day at the SEC. His approach focuses on reducing regulatory burdens to foster economic growth and investor confidence, aligning with pro-growth policies. The anniversary highlights efforts to modernize oversight and boost capital formation under his leadership. Keep listening for a world news bulletin at the top of each hour.
2: A look at current temperatures across the country. 64 in Boston, 62 in Chicago, 63 in Denver. New York is 65, Los Angeles 63, and San Francisco 54. 48 in Seattle and 81 here in small town Texas. Our next look at U.S. weather will be at the bottom of the next hour.
0: David Rowell here. Welcome back to the second half of my show, actually. We're halfway in or halfway out, depending on your perspective. Brahms now will hear the second of a pair of piano rhapsodies he wrote, Nicholas Angerlich on the piano. Aria, popular classical music, making the world a better place, one song at a time.

That was the second of two piano rhapsodies of Brahms, Nicholas Angerlich, the pianist. Berlioz now will hear his Symphonie Fantastique, second movement, A Ball, Charles Dutoit with Montreal Symphony Orchestra, and then Hubert Parry's Coronation Anthem for the 1902 coronation of, that would be King Edward VII, Queen Victoria's son,

A bit like now King Charles III lived a very long time and was quite elderly before his mum finally passed away and allowed, in both cases, the Prince of Wales to become the King of England. This coronation anthem is called "I Was Glad When They Said Unto Me." We won't finish that sentence because you sort of wonder if it was "I was glad when they said unto me, your mum has died." There were some nasty rumours about how certain princes of Wales were keen to be elevated to the kingship that they thought they had deserved some years long before. And that's probably it for this hour. I'll be back after the coronation anthem.

0: 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David Rowell here. Welcome to the start of the fourth hour of my Sunday show. World news and weather, and then a recent release.
1: Here are world news headlines. Rescue divers in Laos were astonished when seven villagers trapped in a flooded cave managed to free themselves. The group, who became stuck while searching for gold, navigated through pitch-black passages, sharp rocks, and cool water to escape. The survivors surprised their would-be rescuers by emerging on their own, with the first villager safely exiting the cave on Thursday. The successful self-rescue was described as the best outcome by officials who had been racing against worsening conditions. Nearly 800 people were arrested in France after violent clashes erupted during Champions League celebrations. The unrest left 219 people injured, including 57 police officers. Thousands of officers attempted to quell the crowds as fans, some firing flares, celebrated Paris Saint-Germain's victory over Arsenal. The riots broke out in multiple locations across the country, marking a chaotic end to the football final.
2: A look at international temperatures. London sits at 74, Paris is 70, Berlin 71, and Rome shows 86. In Asia, Beijing is 79, Singapore 84, and Tokyo 72. Sydney down under is 52.
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0: Our recent release dates to 2002. Nidin Todorov with the Sofia National Opera Orchestra gives us the introduction to the ballet Don Quixote, music by Ludwig Minkus.
4: ARIA, the world's best classical music, now being broadcast to the world.

was the introduction to the ballet Don Quixote by Minkus Neidentodorov and the Sofia National Opera Orchestra in a 2002 recording. Dvorak now his penultimate symphony, the symphony number 8, the first movement, Bruno Walter with the Philharmonic Symphony Orchestra of New York.

That was the first movement of the 8th Symphony of Dvorak, Bruno Walter and the Philharmonic Symphony Orchestra of New York. We'll hear music of Liszt now, the 11th of his 19 Hungarian Rhapsodies, William Capel on the piano, and then The Devil's Gallop, music by Charles Williams, with Charles Williams himself conducting the Charles Williams Orchestra.

the Devil's Gallop, music of Charles Williams. Before that, the 11th Hungarian Rhapsody of Liszt. We'll hear the third movement from Mendelssohn's First Piano Concerto, Anthony Collins and the London Symphony Orchestra, Peter Caton, the pianist.

0: was the third movement of Mendelssohn's first piano concerto, Peter Caton on the piano, the London Symphony Orchestra led by Anthony Collins. Anna has some words of advice, then US news, sports, business and weather updates.
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2: Here's a U.S. news update, together with sports and business news. A 14-year-old teenager from California has won the 2026 Scripps National Spelling Bee after days of fierce competition. Shrey Parikh correctly spelled 32 words in a 90-second lightning round tiebreaker to claim the title. The competition featured intense rounds before the teenager emerged victorious. A 3.8 magnitude earthquake struck near Vancouver on Sunday, shaking the metro area just before 7 a.m. The quake's epicenter was located 19 kilometers west of Vancouver, near Point Atkinson. Witnesses reported feeling a rolling motion that lasted several seconds. There are no immediate reports of injuries or damage following the tremor. Monday marks 1 year since Paul Atkins took over as Securities and Exchange Commission chair. Atkins is championing reforms he says will reinvigorate the marketplace, calling it a new day at the agency. His leadership comes as the S&P 500 sits at 7,497, reflecting ongoing market momentum. Keep listening for a world news bulletin at the top of each hour.
3: A look at current temperatures across the country. Boston is 67, Chicago 64, Denver 67, New York is 69, Los Angeles 66, San Francisco 57, Seattle reports 51, here in Texas it is 83. Our next look at U.S. weather will be at the bottom of the next hour.
0: David Rowell here, welcome back to the music with a wonderful piece of Tchaikovsky. It's named here as the Slavonic March. More commonly, it's referred to in its French form, Marche Slave. Call it what you like. It's a great orchestral extravaganza. Here's Yehudi Menuhin with the Royal Philharmonic.
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match, Slav, the Slavonic match of Tchaikovsky. That was Yehudi Menuhin with the Royal Philharmonic. He did a bit of conducting towards the end of his career. A lot of soloists do when they no longer have the dexterity needed to perform a solo instrument to the highest level. They become a conductor instead, which is not to mean that one is better or worse than the other. They're kind of sort of different, but it can be an appropriate lateral move, particularly if you already have the name brand, as that's half of what a conductor is, in my humble opinion. It's a brand to stamp on a concert, come along and hear this famous conductor. And if you're already famous like Yehudi Menuhin most deservedly was, then I'm sure he helps to sell a few more seats at concerts and copies of recordings. Here's a name not nearly so well known, Marco Münich with the Ljubljana Radio Symphony Orchestra. We'll hear the Adagio from the ballet to the opera Faust by Gounod. And then here's a name that's not even real. I think the guy was trying to get a free ride on the coattails of Oscar Hammerstein II. Even though Hammerstein wrote the words, it was Richard Rodgers who wrote the music. Here's conductor Eric Hammerstein in quotes with the London Promenade Orchestra giving us Franz Lehár's Champagne Waltz.

Champagne Waltz of Les Halles, before that, the Adagio from the Ballet to Gounod's Faust. One, maybe two pieces to finish off this hour, the Grazer Gallop for piano by Schubert Andras Schiff on the keyboard, and then Engelbert Humperdinck's lovely opera, Hansel and Gretel, The Children's Prayer, Herbert von Karajan and the Philharmonia Orchestra, with Elisabeth Schwarzkopf and Elisabeth Grumer.

0: Our programming on ARIA every day has four programs starting at midnight and again at midday, U.S. Central Time. First, there's our hour of the smoothest, gentlest, most pleasing and flowing classical music. Then from 1 till 4, host Robbie Rainey presents his musical tapestry show. After that, Wendy Barnett hosts the ARIA Classical Pops concert until 7, at which time David Rowell provides his daily delights up till 12 with more of the music you're sure to enjoy.
1: David Rowell here, taking you now to the start of the final hour, the fifth hour of my Sunday show, World News and Weather, and then we'll hear, as we always do, a waltz to start off the last hour.
2: Here are world news headlines. In a remarkable turn of events, 7 villagers trapped in a flooded cave in Laos managed to free themselves before rescue divers could reach them. The group, who had been searching for gold, navigated through pitch-black water, sharp rocks, and strong currents over several days. Rescue teams were on standby, monitoring conditions, but the survivors' determination allowed them to escape without direct assistance. Family members and officials expressed relief, calling it an unexpected outcome. The successful self-rescue has been described as a testament to human courage in dire circumstances. Nearly 800 people were arrested in France after violent clashes erupted during Champions League celebrations. The unrest, which broke out after Paris Saint-Germain defeated Arsenal, left 219 people injured. Among the injured were 57 police officers. Thousands of officers were deployed to control crowds of fans, some of whom fired flares during the disturbances.
3: International temperatures: London, 72. Paris, 70. Berlin, 68. Rome, 85. In Asia, Beijing, 79. Singapore, 84. Tokyo, 70. And in Sydney, 52.
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1: Our opening waltz for the closing hour of my show. It's one of the better known ones of Joseph Strauss, the second of the three Strauss sons. Tis Austrian Village Swallows Waltz, Fritz Reiner with the Chicago Symphony Orchestra.
5: ARIA, popular classical music, making the world a better place, one song at a time.

The Austrian Village Swallows Waltz of Joseph Strauss, Fritz Reiner, and the Chicago Symphony Orchestra. We go now to Petr Smetana's Ma Vlast collection of pieces about his homeland, my fatherland. And we'll hear the third piece called Shaka, which tells the tale of an ancient, mythical, I think, warrior, maiden, fierce woman, Shaka. Raphael Kubelik with the Boston Symphony Orchestra.

That was Shaka from the collection My Fatherland, My Vlast by Biedrich Smetana. You may remember 2 hours, 20 minutes ago or so, should you have been listening then, we talked a bit about the life of Franz Joseph Haydn, who passed away on this day in 1809 at the age of 77. A lovely gentleman in every respect and a truly polished composer as well. We'll hear a bit more of his music. We hear his music on and off most days, actually, because he wrote 104 symphonies, plus a lot of other music too. Here's the third movement of his symphony number 96, Paul Perret with the Detroit Symphony Orchestra. And then taking us, I think we'll say, sufficiently close to the bottom of the hour, as to call it that, a lovely piece of music by Debussy. It's Debussy's Second Piano Arabesque. I grew up to this music. My mother would play it on the piano we had at home on a regular basis. It was clearly one of her favourites. I'm not sure if either she, should she still be with us, which she's not, or I would recognise this version of it, though, compared to her own. Clara Cormendi is performing it here.

0: lovely second arabesque of Debussy, Clara Cormandy, the pianist. And before that, the third movement, a minuet and trio, as they almost always were, with Franz Joseph Haydn's 104 symphonies. That was of the 96th Symphony, Paul Perret and the Detroit Symphony Orchestra. Takes us down to now, U.S. News, Sports, Business, and Weather Updates.
1: Here's a U.S. News update. Together with sports and business news, a bus driver involved in a deadly crash in Virginia has been charged with involuntary manslaughter. Police state that Jing S. Dong was operating a tour bus in a criminally negligent manner when he collided with other vehicles, resulting in the deaths of five people. The charges were filed 14 hours ago. 24-year-old Boston forward Jaylen Brown will finish third in the voting for the league's Most Valuable Player Award. He is expected to receive significant support from the media panel, marking the first time he has been a top three finisher. Paul Atkins is marking his first year as Securities and Exchange Commission chair, celebrating a series of reforms he says have revived the marketplace. Atkins declared it is a new day at the agency, championing policies designed to reinvigorate the financial environment. His leadership has focused on creating a more business-friendly regulatory approach. The anniversary comes as the stock market experiences significant gains, with the S&P 500 recently trading near 7,500 points. Keep listening for a world news bulletin at the top of each hour.
2: A quick snapshot of temperatures across the United States. Boston sits at 69, Chicago at 63, and Denver at 70. New York is 72, Los Angeles 70, and San Francisco 61. Seattle is 53, with a warm 84 here in small town Texas. Our next look at U.S. weather will be at the bottom of the next hour.
0: David Rowell here, and I'll be here for not quite 30 more minutes, starting with 13 minutes spent in the company of Victor Herbert and his Irish Rhapsody, Eugene Normandy with the Philadelphia Orchestra.
3: Aria, the world's best classical music, now being broadcast to the world.

The Irish Rhapsody of Victor Herbert, Eugene Normandy, and the Philadelphia Orchestra. Foray now from his Pelléas and Mélisande. We'll hear the prelude, Ernest Ansme, with the orchestra of the Swiss Romande. And then the March of the Priests from Act Two of Mozart's final opera, The Magic Flute. Wilhelm Furtwängler with the Vienna Philharmonic.

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Our hour of the smoothest, easiest music is almost over. But don't go away. Robbie is waiting to continue your musical enjoyment at the top of the hour.

0: Welcome to the encore repeat of Robbie's show, The Musical Tapestry. His show is presented every day from 1 until 4 a.m. U.S. Central Time, and then repeated from 1 until 4 p.m.
1: A very happy Sunday to you. My name is Robbie Rainey. Thanks so much for tuning in for The Musical Tapestry. Coming up in this hour, music by Wolfgang Amadeus Mozart, Antonin Dvorak, Peter Ilyich Tchaikovsky, and others. I do hope you'll stay tuned. First up, we've got world news and weather.
2: Here are world news headlines. Israel has seized a strategic Crusader-era castle in southern Lebanon as Prime Minister Benjamin Netanyahu ordered forces to push deeper into the country. The capture of the medieval fortress marks a significant escalation in the ongoing conflict. Netanyahu's directive signals an expansion of military operations beyond previous boundaries, raising tensions across the region. The castle, a historic stronghold, now serves as a key position for Israeli forces amid continued hostilities. Nearly 800 people were arrested in France after clashes with police during Champions League celebrations. The unrest saw 219 people injured, including 57 police officers. Thousands of officers tried to quell the violence as crowds of fans, some firing flares, celebrated Paris Saint-Germain's victory over Arsenal.
3: A look at temperatures around the world. London sits at 72, Paris at 71, Berlin at 66, and Rome at 81. In Asia, Beijing is 70, Singapore is 83, and Tokyo is 70. Sydney reports 50.
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1: Welcome to this hour of the Musical Tapestry right here on ARIA Radio. My name is Robbie Rainey. It is Sunday, May 31st. We've got music by Franz Schubert to get us started. This is the second movement from the Symphony No. 9 in C major. This is called the Great C Major Symphony. Adrian Bolt conducts the BBC Symphony Orchestra.

Adrian Bolt leading the BBC Symphony Orchestra in the second movement from the Great C Major Symphony by Franz Schubert. You're listening to the Musical Tapestry. My name is Robbie Rainey. Thanks so much for tuning in. Coming up in, about 5 minutes, I guess, we've got the first of three Morceaux in the Shape of a Pear by Erik Satie, performed by pianist Aldo Ciccolini. But first, Johannes Wildner leads Philharmonia Cosovia in the overture to Così fan tutte by Mozart.

Aldo Ciccolini performing the first of three morceaux in the form of a pair, P-E-A-R, by Erik Satie. And before that, Philharmonia Cracovia, led by Johannes Wildner, performed the overture to Così fan tutte by Wolfgang Amadeus Mozart. This is the Musical Tapestry on ARIA Radio. I'm Robbie Rainey. Thanks so much for the pleasure of your company. We've got music of Antonín Dvořák right now. This is the polka from his Czech suite with Antal Duratti and the Detroit Symphony Orchestra.

0: We heard the polka from the Czech Suite by Antonín Dvořák. Antal Dorati conducted the Detroit Symphony Orchestra. This is the Musical Tapestry right here on ARIA Radio. I'm Robbie Rainey. Thanks so much for the pleasure of your company.
1: Here's a U.S. news update, together with sports and business news. A bus driver in Virginia has been charged with involuntary manslaughter following a deadly crash that killed 5 people. Police say Jing S. Dong was driving a tour bus in a criminally negligent manner when he plowed into cars. The incident occurred 15 hours ago. Manchester City secured the women's domestic double by defeating Brighton in the FA Cup final. According to sources, the club has made defender Alex Greenwood one of the world's top paid players. Arsenal held a trophy parade to celebrate their first Premier League title win in 22 years, while the club's Gabriel described their Champions League shootout defeat as painful. Paul Atkins is marking 1 year as the Securities and Exchange Commission chair. He champions reforms designed to reinvigorate the marketplace, calling it a new day at the agency. Atkins' approach focuses on reshaping regulations to support growth and capital formation, with a clear goal of increasing investor confidence and market activity. Keep listening for a world news bulletin at the top of each hour.
2: A look at temperatures across the country. Boston is 68, Chicago 66, Denver 74. New York shows 74, Los Angeles 72, San Francisco 64, Seattle is 55, and here in small town Texas, it's 86. Our next look at U.S. weather will be at the bottom of the next hour.
0: Welcome back to the Musical Tapestry right here on ARIA Radio. We've got a waltz right now by Josef Strauss. This is Mein Lebensläuf ist Lieb und Lust with Clemens Krauss and the Vienna Philharmonic.

Music there by Joseph Strauss, his waltz titled Mein Lebensläuf ist Lieb und Lust. Clemens Krauss led the Vienna Philharmonic. You're tuned in to the musical tapestry right here on ARIA Radio. The overture to Bach's Orchestral Suite No. 1 in C major is up in just about 12 minutes. We'll hear Helmut Winschemann and the German Bach soloists. But first, Guido Cantelli leads the Boston Symphony Orchestra in the fourth movement from Tchaikovsky's Symphony No. 5.

Helmut Winschemann led the German Bach soloists in the Overture to Bach's Orchestral Suite No. 1 in C major. And before that was the final movement from Tchaikovsky's Symphony No. 5 in E minor with Guido Cantelli and the Boston Symphony Orchestra. This is the Musical Tapestry. I'm Robbie Rainey. Let's close the hour with the waltz from composer Vasily Kalinnikov. It's performed here by Viktor Ryabchikov.

0: Welcome to the encore repeat of Robbie's show, The Musical Tapestry. This show is presented every day from 1 until 4 a.m. U.S. Central Time, and then repeated from 1 until 4 p.m.
1: Welcome to this hour of The Musical Tapestry right here on ARIA Radio. My name is Robbie Rainey. Thanks so much for the pleasure of your company. Coming up in this hour, we've got music by George Frederick Handel, Edward Elgar, Richard Wagner, Sergei Rachmaninoff, and others. I hope you'll stay tuned. First up, we've got world news and weather.
2: Here are world news headlines. Israel has seized a strategic Crusader-era castle in southern Lebanon as Prime Minister Benjamin Netanyahu ordered forces to push deeper into the country. The capture of the medieval fortress marks a significant escalation in the ongoing conflict. Netanyahu's directive signals an expansion of military operations beyond previous boundaries, raising tensions across the region. The castle, a historic stronghold, now serves as a key position for Israeli forces amid continued hostilities. Nearly 800 people were arrested in France after clashes with police during Champions League celebrations. The unrest saw 219 people injured, including 57 police officers. Thousands of officers tried to quell the violence as crowds of fans, some firing flares, celebrated Paris Saint-Germain's victory over Arsenal.
3: A look at temperatures around the world. London sits at 72, Paris at 71. Berlin at 66, and Rome at 81. In Asia, Beijing is 70, Singapore is 83, and Tokyo is 70. Sydney reports 50.
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1: Welcome to this hour of the Musical Tapestry right here on ARIA Radio. It is Sunday, May 31st. I'm Robbie Rainey. We've got music right now by Ludwig van Beethoven. This is the third movement from his Symphony No. 7 in A major, Opus 92. Willem Mengelberg conducts the Concertgebouw Orchestra.

a 1940 recording there, the third movement from the Symphony No. 7 in A Major, Opus 92 by Ludwig van Beethoven. Willem Mengelberg led the Concertgebouw Orchestra. You're listening to the Musical Tapestry here on ARIA Radio. Coming up in about 6 minutes' time, we'll hear Judex from Mors et Vita by Charles Gounod. Libor Pesek conducts the Royal Philharmonic Orchestra. But first, the Andante Allegro from the Harp Concerto in B-flat Major by George Frederick Handel. We'll hear Don Jackson and the London Symphony Orchestra performing.

That was Eudex from Mors et Vita by Charles Gounod. The Royal Liverpool Philharmonic Orchestra was led by Libor Peshek. Before that, we heard a movement from the Harp Concerto in B-flat major by George Frederick Handel. Don Jackson led the London Symphony Orchestra. You're listening to the Musical Tapestry on ARIA Radio. We'll hear the Larghetto from the Serenade for Strings by Edward Elgar right now, performed by the London Philharmonic Orchestra, conducted by Adrian Bolt.

0: Adrian Bolt leading the London Philharmonic Orchestra. That was the Larghetto from the Serenade for Strings by Edward Elgar. You're listening to the Musical Tapestry right here on ARIA Radio. Thanks so much for sharing some time with me today.
1: Here's a U.S. news update, together with sports and business news. The United States, United Kingdom, and Australia are set to develop underwater drone technology under the AUKUS military pact. The technology aims to protect undersea cables and strengthen naval defense. The announcement came one day ago, marking another step in the trilateral security partnership between the three nations. A massive search operation is underway in the English Channel after a boat carrying dozens of migrants capsized earlier today. French and British Coast Guard officials have confirmed multiple people have been rescued and are receiving medical treatment. An unknown number remain missing in the water off the coast of Calais. Emergency services continue to scour the area for survivors. Paul Atkins marks 1 year as Securities and Exchange Commission chair, championing reforms to reinvigorate the marketplace. Atkins declares it is a new day at the regulatory agency, focusing on pro-growth policies. His leadership aims to restore optimism and efficiency in financial markets. The milestone highlights a shift toward deregulation and support for capital formation under a Reagan-esque and Trumpian economic vision. Keep listening for a world news bulletin at the top of each hour.
2: A look at temperatures across the country. Boston is 62. Chicago, 70. Denver, 77. New York and Los Angeles both at 75. San Francisco, 69. Seattle, 61. And locally, it is 86. Our next look at U.S. weather will be at the bottom of the next hour.
0: Welcome back to the Musical Tapestry here on ARIA Radio. It's Sunday, May 31, and right now we've got the Overture to the Flying Dutchman by Richard Wagner. We'll hear the Chicago Symphony Orchestra conducted by Daniel Barenboim.

Daniel Barenboim leading the Chicago Symphony Orchestra in the overture to The Flying Dutchman by Richard Wagner. This is the Musical Tapestry right here on ARIA Radio. Thanks so much for sharing time with me today. The third movement from Haydn's Horn Concerto No. 1 in D major is up in about 3.5 minutes. We'll hear Hermann Baumann and the Academy of St. Martin in the Fields led by Iona Brown. But first, pianist Yves Nott performs the intermezzo in B-flat minor, opus 117, No. 2 by Johannes Brahms.

We heard the third movement from the Horn Concerto No. 1 in D Major by Franz Joseph Haydn. Iona Brown led the Academy of St. Martin in the Fields with horn soloist Hermann Baumann. Before that, Yves Nott was the pianist, performing the Intermezzo in B-flat minor, Opus 117, No. 2, by Johannes Brahms. This is the Musical Tapestry on ARIA Radio. Thanks so much for the pleasure of your company. We've got music right now by Carl Millicker, the Jonathan March, with Jack Rothstein leading the Johann Strauss Orchestra. And then after that, the Prelude in G minor, Opus 23, No. 5, by Sergei Rachmaninoff, in an orchestration by Lucien Caillé, with the Philadelphia Orchestra conducted by Eugene Ormandy.

0: Welcome to the encore repeat of Robbie's show, The Musical Tapestry. His show is presented every day from 1 until 4 a.m. U.S. Central Time, and then repeated from 1 until 4 p.m.
1: Welcome to this hour of The Musical Tapestry right here on ARIA Radio. My name is Robbie Rainey. Thanks so much for the pleasure of your company. Coming up, we've got music of Edvard Grieg. We've also got music of Jean Sibelius, Ludwig van Beethoven, Giuseppe Verdi, and others. I do hope you'll stay tuned. First up, we've got world news and weather.
2: Here are world news headlines. More than 45 people are dead in a Myanmar town following a massive blast at a building storing explosives. The full extent of the destruction and the cause of the explosion remain under investigation. Israel has seized a historic castle in Lebanon during an expanded ground offensive against Hezbollah. Prime Minister Benjamin Netanyahu described the capture of the strategic fortress as a decisive shift in the military campaign. The operation marks an escalation in the ongoing conflict along the border.
3: Looking at international temperatures, London and Paris both at 69. Berlin is 62, Rome 73. In Asia, Beijing 62, Singapore 83, Tokyo 68. Down under, Sydney is 50.
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1: Welcome to this hour of The Musical Tapestry right here on ARIA Radio. My name is Robbie Rainey. It is Sunday, May 31, and we begin with music of Mikhail Glinka. This is Hota Aragonesa with Leo Korkin and the Peter Hoff Orchestra.

Leo Korkin leading the Peterhof Orchestra in Jota Aragonesa by Mikhail Glinka. You are listening to the Musical Tapestry on ARIA Radio. Thanks so much for tuning in. We've got the main title from Captain Blood, a film with music by Eric Wolfgang Korngold. That's coming up in about 7 minutes with the London Symphony Orchestra led by André Previn. But first, one of the symphonic dances by Edvard Grieg, performed by the Dallas Symphony Orchestra, led by Eduardo Mata.

We heard the main title from Captain Blood by Eric Wolfgang Korngold. Andre Previn conducted the London Symphony Orchestra. And before that was the Symphonic Dance by Edvard Grieg, with Eduardo Mata leading the Dallas Symphony Orchestra. You are listening to the Musical Tapestry right here on ARIA Radio. Thanks so much for tuning in. We'll hear a set of variations by Beethoven on the tune Rule Britannia, performed by John Ogden. That's in about 5 minutes or so. But first, John Barbirolli leads the Halle Orchestra in the Scherzo from the Symphony No. 1 in E minor by Jean Sibelius.

0: John Ogden was the pianist. We heard a set of variations by Beethoven on Rule Britannia. And before that, we heard the Scherzo from the Symphony No. 1 in E minor, Opus 39 by Jean Sibelius, performed by the Halle Orchestra, led by John Barbirolli.
1: Here's a U.S. news update, together with sports and business news. The United States, United Kingdom, and Australia will collaborate on underwater drone technology as part of the AUKUS military pact. The development is intended to protect undersea cables and strengthen naval defense capabilities. An 18-year-old Ball State softball player has died after being shot. The athlete, identified as Yates Lyons, passed away following the incident. The circumstances surrounding the shooting are under investigation. The university has offered condolences to her family and friends. The team is mourning the loss of their teammate. 1 year into his tenure as SEC chairman, Paul Atkins is championing major reforms to revitalize the marketplace. Atkins declared, "This is a new day at the Securities and Exchange Commission, pushing for a shift in regulatory approach." His goal is to reinvigorate the financial markets and reduce bureaucratic burdens. The chairman's efforts mark a significant departure from previous leadership, focusing on fostering capital formation and innovation. Keep listening for a world news bulletin at the top of each hour.
2: A look at temperatures across the United States shows 60 in Boston, 70 in Chicago, and 79 in Denver. New York is at 76, Los Angeles 75, and San Francisco 68. Seattle reports 63, while here in small town Texas, it is 88. Our next look at U.S. weather will be at the bottom of the next hour.
0: Welcome back to the Musical Tapestry right here on ARIA Radio. My name is Robbie Rainey. Thanks so much for the pleasure of your company. We turn right now to the overture to The Force of Destiny by Giuseppe Verdi. The Munich Philharmonic is conducted here by Sergiu Celibidache.

Sergio Celibidache leading the Munich Philharmonic in the overture to La Forza del Destino, The Force of Destiny, by Giuseppe Verdi. This is the musical tapestry right here on Aria Radio. We'll hear the coda from Summer from the ballet by the ballet called The Seasons by Alexander Glazunov coming up in about 4.5 minutes. Ivan Marinov leads the Sofia Opera Orchestra. But first, the Concerto alla Rustica, RV 151 by Vivaldi. Albert Rosen leads the West Australian Symphony Orchestra.

We heard the coda from Summer from The Seasons by Alexander Glazunov. Ivan Marinov led the Sofia Opera Orchestra. And before that was the Concerto alla Rustica, RV 151 by Vivaldi, performed by the West Australian Symphony Orchestra, led by Albert Rosen. Coming up in just a little while, we'll hear the final movement from Mozart's Symphony No. 39, performed by the Venezuela Symphony Orchestra, led by Yasha Horenstein. But first, the third of five Bagatelles, Opus 47, by Antonín Dvořák, performed by the Panocha Quartet.

0: Welcome to the encore repeat of Wendy's show, the Aria Classical Pops Concert. Her show is presented every day from 4 until 7 a.m. U.S. Central Time, and then repeated from 4 until 7 p.m.
1: Welcome to the Aria Pops Concert. I'm Wendy Barnett, here with you playing the most popular works by the most famous composers of all time. Coming up this hour, music from Norma. We'll also hear a selection from The Nutcracker, music from Bach, Beethoven, and so much more. And it all begins after this check of world news and weather.
2: Here are world news headlines. Israeli forces have captured a strategic Crusader-era castle in southern Lebanon, as Prime Minister Benjamin Netanyahu orders troops to push deeper into Lebanese territory. The castle, a fortified stronghold dating back to the medieval period, was seized during ongoing military operations aimed at expanding Israel's buffer zone. Netanyahu's directive signals an escalation of ground incursions, raising tensions along the border. The move comes amid broader regional conflicts, with the castle now serving as a key military position for Israeli forces. Israel has seized a castle in Lebanon as part of an expanded ground offensive. Prime Minister Benjamin Netanyahu described the capture of the strategic fortress as a decisive shift in the military campaign against Hezbollah.
3: A look at temperatures around the world. London is 67, Paris is 68, Berlin is 59, and Rome is 70. In Asia, Beijing is 62, Singapore is 81, Tokyo is 71, Sydney reports 49.
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1: Welcome back to the Aria Pops Concert. We always like to begin with a longer selection after news and weather. We'll start with a 13-minute work from Johannes Brahms' Third Symphony. This premiered in 1883, and it opens with the famous three-note motto FAF, representing the composer's personal motto, Free but Happy. We'll hear the opening movement performed by the Philadelphia Orchestra under the direction of Otto Klimperer.
0: Aria, the world's best classical music, now being broadcast to the world.

the opening to Johannes Brahms' Third Symphony here on the Aria Pops Concert. Coming up, music from A Midsummer Night's Dream, a selection from The Planet Suite, and much more. Right now, from Tchaikovsky's The Nutcracker, we'll hear Dance of the Mirlitons, also known as the Dance of the Reed Flutes, with Utah Symphony Orchestra under the direction of Maurice Abravanel. We'll start with a scene from Norma from Act One by Vincenzo Bellini, Casta Diva, also meaning chaste goddess. This is sung by the druid priestess Norma as she prays to the moon goddess. We'll hear soprano Maria Callas performing with the Maggio Musicale Florentino under the direction of Tullio Serafine.

Dance of the Merlitons from Act Two of The Nutcracker by Tchaikovsky. And before that, Casta Diva from Act One of Norma by Vincenzo Bellini. Coming up in about 9 minutes, we'll have a check of news and weather here on ARIA Radio. Right now, music from Bach's Brandenburg Concerto No. 4. We'll hear the third movement with Fritz Reiner leading the RCA Victor Symphony Orchestra. And we'll start this set of music with The Wedding March from Incidental Music to a Midsummer Night's Dream by Felix Mendelssohn, one of the most recognizable ceremonial pieces ever written. Here's Ettore Panizza leading the La Scala Orchestra of Milan.

0: That was the third movement to Bach's Brandenburg Concerto No. 4. And before that, the Wedding March from A Midsummer Night's Dream by Felix Mendelssohn. After a short break, music from Beethoven's Fifth. I'll be right back after this check of U.S. news, sports, business, and weather.
1: Here's a U.S. news update, together with sports and business news. The United States, United Kingdom, and Australia will collaborate on developing underwater drone technology as part of the AUKUS military pact. This initiative aims to protect undersea cables and strengthen naval defense capabilities. The announcement comes amid growing concerns over the security of critical underwater infrastructure. In a major development for the construction industry, a new record has been set in Australia for the world's largest 3D-printed building. Located in New South Wales, the structure stands at 10 meters tall and covers an area of over 3,000 square meters. Officials confirm the project was completed in just 3 weeks, highlighting significant time and cost savings compared to traditional methods. Paul Atkins marks 1 year as Securities and Exchange Commission Chair, championing reforms to reinvigorate the marketplace. Atkins declared a new day at the agency, pushing for policies designed to boost capital formation and streamline regulations. His leadership has focused on creating a more business-friendly environment, aiming to restore confidence and drive economic growth through market-friendly initiatives. Keep listening for a world news bulletin at the top of each hour.
2: A look at current temperatures across the country. Boston sits at 58, Chicago at 70, and Denver at 79. New York reports 76, Los Angeles 77, and San Francisco 68. Seattle is at 65, while here in small-town Texas, it is 88. Our next look at U.S. weather will be at the bottom of the next hour.
0: Welcome back to the Aria Pops Concert. I'm Wendy Barnett, here with you playing the most popular works by the most famous composers of all time. We'll begin this half hour with a 9-minute work from Beethoven's Fifth Symphony, with the second movement following the dramatic opening movement. This is one of the most admired slow movements in the symphonic repertoire. Here's Arturo Toscanini conducting the NBC Symphony Orchestra.
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That was the second movement to Beethoven's Fifth Symphony here on the Aria Pops Concert. Now music from Franz Schubert's Trout Quintet. We'll hear the finale with Yo-Yo Ma, Rebecca Young, Pamela Frank, Emmanuel Ax, and Edgar Meyer performing. We'll start this set of music with Mars, the Bringer of War, the first movement to the Planet Suite by Gustav Holst, with Malcolm Sargent conducting the London Symphony Orchestra.

0: Welcome to the encore repeat of Wendy's show, the Aria Classical Pops Concert. Her show is presented every day from 4 until 7 a.m. US Central Time, and then repeated from 4 until 7 p.m.
1: Thank you for joining me for the Aria Pops Concert. I'm Wendy Barnett, here with you playing the most popular works by the most famous composers of all time. After a short break, music from the Waltz King. I'll be right back after this check of world news and weather.
2: Here are world news headlines. The wreckage of a passenger plane has been discovered in a remote mountainous region of India, 2 days after it disappeared from radar. All 132 people on board are confirmed dead. Rescue teams reached the crash site early this morning, where harsh weather conditions had hampered search efforts. Officials have launched an investigation, and flight recorders are being recovered. Israel has seized a strategic castle in Lebanon as part of its expanding ground offensive against Hezbollah. Prime Minister Benjamin Netanyahu described the capture of the fortress as a decisive shift in the military campaign. The operation marks an escalation in the ongoing conflict along the border.
3: A look at international temperatures. London is 64, Paris 66, Berlin 58, and Rome 69. In Asia, Beijing is 64, Singapore 81, and Tokyo 73. In Sydney, the temperature is 49.
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1: Welcome back to the Aria Pops Concert. I'm Wendy Barnett. Thank you for joining me. We'll begin with a 9.5-minute work from Johann Strauss II, Morning Papers. This premiered in 1864, and it was composed as a friendly musical counterpart to Joseph Strauss's Evening Papers. It was inspired by Vienna's lively newspaper culture, and though overshadowed by the Blue Danube, it remains one of Strauss's most delightful concert waltzes. Here's Willy Boskovsky conducting the Vienna Philharmonic Orchestra.
0: Aria, popular classical music, making the world a better place, one song at a time.

The Morning Papers Waltz from Johann Strauss II here on the Aria Pops Concert. Now music from George Frideric Handel's Water Music Suite. Let's hear the sixth movement, Air, with Jean-Francois Paillard conducting his chamber orchestra. And we'll start with Pavain by Gabriel Fauré, with Sir Neville Mariner leading the Academy of St. Martin in the Fields and choir.

Hear, the sixth movement from Water Music Suite No. 1 by George Frideric Handel. Before that, we heard Pavane by Gabriel Fauré. Coming up in about 10 minutes, we'll have a check of U.S. news, sports, business, and weather here on the Aria Pops Concert. Now music from Sergei Prokofiev's Romeo and Juliet with Juliet the Young Girl and Ricardo Muti leading the Philadelphia Orchestra. We'll start with Leonard Bernstein's West Side Story with One Hand, One Heart, and Maria with John Bayless at the piano.

0: Juliet, the Young Girl from Romeo and Juliet by Sergei Prokofiev. And before that, One Hand, One Heart and Maria from West Side Story by Leonard Bernstein. After a short break, music from Mozart's Clarinet Concerto. I'll be right back after this check of U.S. news, sports, business, and weather.
1: Here's a U.S. news update, together with sports and business news. Former Vice President Mike Pence has called a fundraising effort by President Donald Trump deeply offensive and urged him to drop it. The fund could potentially compensate individuals involved in the January 6th riots, during which rioters targeted Mr. Pence. He stated the fund is a bad idea. In a major development for the construction industry, a new record has been set in Australia for the world's largest 3D-printed building. Located in New South Wales, the structure stands at 10 meters tall and covers an area of over 3,000 square meters. Officials confirm the project was completed in just 3 weeks, highlighting significant time and cost savings compared to traditional methods. Paul Atkins marks 1 year as Securities and Exchange Commission chair, championing reforms to reinvigorate the marketplace. He described the changes as a new day at the agency. Atkins' leadership focuses on reducing regulatory burdens and encouraging capital formation. His efforts are aimed at restoring confidence and boosting economic growth in the financial sector. Keep listening for a world news bulletin at the top of each hour.
2: A look at current temperatures across the United States. Boston is at 58, Chicago 68, and Denver 80. New York reports 76, Los Angeles 78, and San Francisco 66. Seattle is 66, while here in Texas it is 86. Our next look at U.S. weather will be at the bottom of the next hour.
0: Welcome back to the Aria Pops Concert. Thank you so much for joining me. I'm Wendy Barnett, here with you playing the most popular works by the most famous composers of all time. We'll begin with a 9-minute work from Mozart's Clarinet Concerto with the third movement. He completed this in 1791, only weeks before his death. And the Clarinet Concerto is his final instrumental concerto. We'll hear Jane Glover conducting the London Mozart Players with clarinetist Andrew Mariner.
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widely considered the greatest clarinet concerto ever written. That was the third movement to Mozart's Clarinet Concerto in A. Coming up a little later on the Aria Pops concert, music from Benjamin Britten, Johannes Brahms, Giacomo Puccini, and much more as the Aria Pops concert continues until 7 o'clock U.S. Central Time. Now from Isaac Albéniz's Spanish Suite No. 1, we'll hear the fifth movement, Asturias, with Pepe Romero on guitar. We'll start with Antonín Dvořák's Slavonic Dance No. 1. Here's Leonard Bernstein leading the New York Philharmonic.

Asturias, the fifth movement from Isaac Albéniz's Spanish Suite No. 1, and before that, Slavonic Dance No. 1 for orchestra by Antonín

Dvorak. Do stay with me as the Aria Pops concert continues. And coming up at 7, we'll hear Daily Delights with David Rao. Do stay with us here on Aria Radio. Now from Benjamin Britten's educational work, let's hear Young Person's Guide to the Orchestra, The Theme, with Richard Hickox leading the Bournemouth Symphony Orchestra. And we'll start with the prelude to Edvard Grieg's From Holberg's Time, with Herbert von Karajan leading the Berlin Philharmonic.

0: Welcome to the encore repeat of Wendy's show, the Aria Classical Pops Concert. Her show is presented every day from 4 until 7 a.m. U.S. Central Time, and then repeated from 4 until 7 p.m.
1: This is the Aria Pops Concert. Thank you so much for joining me. I'm Wendy Barnett, here with you during the 6 o'clock hour, U.S. Central Time. Coming up, music from Bach, Beethoven, Tchaikovsky, and so much more. I'll be right back after this check of world news and weather.
2: Here are world news headlines. In a significant diplomatic development, North Korea has announced that it will cease its nuclear tests and intercontinental ballistic missile launches starting Monday. This decision comes just days before the one-year anniversary of the war's end. The pledge was made in a statement released on Sunday, marking a potential shift in the nation's military posture. The announcement follows months of heightened tensions and signals a possible opening for renewed negotiations. Israel has seized a historic castle in Lebanon as part of an expanding ground offensive. Prime Minister Benjamin Netanyahu described the capture of this strategic fortress as a decisive shift in the campaign against Hezbollah. The escalation has drawn criticism from several European governments. The operation marks a significant development in the ongoing conflict along the border.
3: A look at international temperatures. London is 62. Paris is 63, Berlin is 56, and Rome is 69. In Asia, Beijing is 70, Singapore is 81, and Tokyo is 78. In Sydney, the temperature is 53.
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1: Welcome back to the Aria Pops Concert. Thank you so much for joining me. We'll begin with a 9-minute work from Johannes Brahms' Fourth Symphony and his Fourth Movement. This is the finale, and it's built on a passacaglia, a Baroque form using repeated bass patterns. It's considered one of the greatest symphonic finales ever written. Here's Arturo Toscanini conducting the Philharmonia Orchestra.
0: This is Aria. Popular classical music, every day and everywhere.

That was the fourth movement to Johannes Brahms' Fourth Symphony here on the Aria Pops Concert. Coming up, we'll hear music from Beethoven, selections from George Enescu, Georges Bizet, and much more. Right now, from Bach's Cantata No. 147, Herz und Mund und Tat und Leben, Chorale Jesu, Joy of Man's Desiring, with Nicholas Clayberry leading the Royal Philharmonic Orchestra and cellist Julian Lloyd Webber. And we'll start with a selection from Giacomo Puccini's La Bohème from Act II, Musetta's Waltz, with James Levine conducting the National Philharmonic Orchestra and soloist Renato Scotto, Carol Neblett, Cheryl Milnes, and Renato Capecchi.

Jesu, joy of man's desiring from Heart and Mouth and Deed and Life, Cantata number 147 by Johann Sebastian Bach. And we started with Musetta's Waltz from Act 2 of La Boheme by Giacomo Puccini. Coming up in about 10 minutes, we'll have a check of news and weather here on Aria Pop's Concert. Now from The Nutcracker by Tchaikovsky, scene number 10 from Act 2. This scene serves as a graceful transition within the enchanted kingdom of sweets. We'll hear Yevgeny Svetlanov conducting the USSR State Symphony Orchestra. We'll start with Beethoven's Rage Over a Lost Penny. Here's Arthur Schnabel at the piano.

0: Movement number 10, the scene from Act 2 of The Nutcracker by Tchaikovsky. Before that, we heard Rage Over a Lost Penny from Beethoven. After a short break, Romanian Rhapsody number 1 by George Enescu. I'll be right back after this check of U.S. news, sports, business, and weather.
1: Here's a U.S. news update, together with sports and business news. Former Vice President Mike Pence has called a fund established by President Donald Trump deeply offensive, and demanded it be scrapped. The fund is intended for legal fees related to what President Trump describes as an anti-weaponization effort. Mr. Pence, who was targeted by rioters during the January 6th Capitol attack, argued the fund is a bad idea because it could potentially compensate those involved in the insurrection. He stated the initiative should be dropped entirely. 18-year-old Ball State student athlete Yates Lyons has died after being shot. The university has confirmed the tragic incident. No further details have been released about the circumstances surrounding the shooting. Yates Lyons was a member of the Ball State Athletics Program. SEC Chair Paul Atkins is marking his first year in office, championing what he calls a new day for the agency. Atkins is pushing reforms designed to reinvigorate the marketplace, rolling back regulations he believes stifled growth. His approach focuses on fostering capital formation while maintaining investor protections. The anniversary comes amid a broader shift in Washington toward pro-growth economic policies, which Atkins argues is already boosting confidence and activity across U.S. financial markets. Keep listening for a World News Bulletin at the top of each hour.
2: A look at temperatures across the country. Boston sits at 57, Chicago at 66. Denver reports 78, while New York is at 75. Los Angeles shows 76, San Francisco 65, and Seattle 66. Here in small town Texas, it is 86. Our next look at U.S. weather will be at the bottom of the next hour.
0: Welcome back to the Aria Pops Concert. I'm Wendy Barnett, here with you playing the most popular works by the most famous composers of all time. We'll start now with an 11.5-minute work from George Enescu, his Romanian Rhapsody number 1. He wrote this when he was just 19 years old. And we'll hear Arthur Fiedler conducting the Boston Pops Orchestra.
3: Aria, popular classical music, making the world a better place, one song at a time.

Romanian Rhapsody No. 1 by George Enescu here on the Aria Pops Concert. Now from Felix Mendelssohn, his Octet for Strings. We'll hear the third movement with Sir Thomas Beecham conducting the Royal Philharmonic Orchestra. And we'll start with Georges Bizet's Lauzian Suite No. 2 with the third movement and Leopold Stokowski conducting the National Philharmonic Orchestra.

That was the third movement to Felix Mendelssohn's Octet for Strings, and before that, the third movement to Georges Bizet's L'Arlesian Suite No. 2 here on the Aria Pops Concert. Do stay with us. Coming up in about 7 minutes, David Rowell joins us with his Daily Delights here on Aria Radio. I'll leave you today with two more selections. We'll start with Johann Strauss I's Radetzky March, with Willy Boskovsky conducting the Vienna Johann Strauss Orchestra. And then we'll move into the finale of the Firebird Suite, the 1919 version, by Igor Stravinsky, with Edward von Beynum conducting the Concertgebouw Orchestra. Thank you so much for joining me today. And do join me again, starting at 4 o'clock U.S. Central Time, each day here on ARIA Radio.

0: Welcome to the encore repeat of David's Daily Delights show. His show runs from 7 till 12 every morning, U.S. Central Time, and then repeats from 7 till 12 every evening.
1: David Rahl here. Welcome to the start of my Sunday show on this, the very last day of May. Tomorrow's an important day for us in Texas because it's the start of the hurricane season. The good news, the experts, after the last couple of years predicting stronger than normal hurricanes and more than normal, and happily getting it wrong both years, this year they're predicting fewer hurricanes than normal. Let's hope this year they get it right. World news and weather, and then we open the show as we always do with an overture.
2: Here are world news headlines. Tropical storm Oring has intensified and is now approaching the eastern seaboard, with the latest reports indicating it could make landfall by Tuesday. The storm, packing winds of up to 85 kilometers per hour, is bringing heavy rainfall and the risk of flash floods and landslides to coastal communities. Local authorities have issued evacuation orders for low-lying areas, urging residents to seek higher ground. Emergency response teams have been placed on standby as the storm is expected to strengthen further before it reaches the coast. Israel has seized a strategic castle in Lebanon as part of an expanding ground offensive. Prime Minister Benjamin Netanyahu described the capture as a decisive shift in the campaign against Hezbollah. European governments have criticized the escalation.
3: International temperatures today: London 61, Paris 61, Berlin 54, and Rome 68. In Asia, Beijing 79, Singapore 82, Tokyo 81, in Sydney 57.
4: We'll update world news and temperatures at the top of every hour.
1: 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Suman Mehta with the Vienna Philharmonic.
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